spending your Sunday night here with us, 93Q, the number one hit music station. Zanetta hanging out with you for another hour. Taylor Swift just knocked Ella Langley out of the number one spot after 24 weeks after she gave us a couple of new tracks. 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

life gets busy, but trust me, this weather is not going to stay with the nice temps and the sunshine. Unfortunately, creeping up pretty quickly is daylight savings time, and the leaves here in central New York are almost at peak. So get out there and soak it up as much as you can. One of the tracks that is totally blown up on TikTok as a trend, Ain't in LA, 93Q.

0: 93Q, the number one hit music station. So here's the deal. You and a friend, a family member, whoever in your life could win a trip for two to see Olivia Rodrigo live in concert in LA. And we're going to cover all of it. Flights, hotel, and tickets to the show. All the details are tomorrow morning, 8 a.m. with Ted and Amy on 93Q. If you do have the day off, make sure you set your alarm.
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Hey, it's Annetta on 93Q. I'm about to get out of here. Enjoy the rest of your Sunday night. I'll be back in tomorrow morning for What's Trending, leaving you here with the latest and greatest from Tame Impala with Loser. It's been real.

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And this town's lost its faith. 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

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I'm doing things they ain't seen before. 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Fall off what? 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

0: 93Q, the number one hit music station. It's little Taylor Swift. I knew it. I knew you. Ted and Amy in the morning. It's 5:35.
1: You always take me by... Well,
0: we're just chit-chatting.
1: Sometimes you add another song and sometimes you don't, I feel like, so...
0: They were shorties.
1: Okay. I thought I had another song there. And
0: normally,
1: I just got into the studio since I've been writing my news.
0: I know.
1: So, yeah. Sorry.
0: But we're taken just chit-chatting. Hey, how was your weekend?
1: Yeah,
0: hey,
1: good. Everything's good.
0: Yeah.
1: I guess we should translate that to on the air.
0: All of a sudden, Taylor stopped singing.
1: And I was like, oh, this is the last song. We're off to a fine start on this work week. Perfect.
0: It can only get better.
1: It can only get better. That's a good way to look at it.
0: It's 5:35, 25 minutes before 6 o'clock. Happy Christopher Columbus Day.
1: Now, I was trying to remember, is this a holiday? Like, are the banks closed and all that?
0: Some banks are closed, yeah. I mean, this is a holiday alongside Indigenous Peoples Day.
1: So.
0: I think Joe Biden declared them both side by side.
1: So, I mean, like, the post office is closed today and things? Government offices?
0: That's interesting that you would pose that, because I know my garbage collection is on the regular schedule.
1: I am not sure. Last night was like, and again, I should have been checking on this.
0: I think pretty much it's just schools are off and possibly some government offices. Maybe the county takes the day off? We'll have to look further into it.
1: I know do you remember the big hoopla over Columbus Day a couple of years ago, especially when they wanted to take down the statue?
0: Yes.
1: Which has still not been done.
0: No.
1: And then it was kind of, it was switched over to kind of Indigenous Peoples Day.
0: Right.
1: And then I was trying to remember if at that point we were just not doing the whole government thing, although I could be wrong.
0: It's interesting. The whole history of Columbus Day was started by Italian Americans to honor one of their own.
1: Right. But just to kind of honor Italian Americans in general, I think that was the whole argument.
0: Correct. Mm-hmm. Not necessarily Christopher Columbus.
1: It's just all the Italian Americans that made their way to our soil here in the U.S.
0: Sort of a pride heritage kind
1: of thing. Gotcha. All right.
0: And then there was all the controversy, of course.
1: Right. Because, Christopher Columbus was not very nice to those that were already living here.
0: Well, we ruined the New World.
1: Well,
0: we ruined it.
1: And they were very nice to the Native Americans, those that came to settle.
0: And some venereal disease.
1: Yeah. Yeah. And some venereal.
0: They kind of redid it as Indigenous Peoples Day to recognize those that were here before being discovered by.
1: I totally understand.
0: Right.
1: That.
0: I get it.
1: I guess I just, the whole Columbus Circle monument, I think that just created a stir because it was kind of just honoring all of those that are in the Italian heritage.
0: The only state that does not celebrate Christopher Columbus Day, they choose instead to call it Discoverer's Day, is Hawaii.
1: Look at you.
0: They have Discoverer's Day in Hawaii.
1: How did you know that?
0: How does anything get absorbed into this sponge brain? How does anyone?
1: I don't know. We have another song to
0: interesting
1: add.
0: Fact stick its way in my mind? I don't know.
1: Well, interesting. All right. We'll have more of that. And I will look up because I truthfully have no idea if the post offices are closed today. I should have checked on that before.
0: Suffice to say, schools are off. So
1: schools are off. A lot of people have a full 3-day holiday.
0: There you go.
1: I know we normally don't have Columbus Day off, though. So
0: Christopher Columbus Day.
1: Just because our friend called it Christopher Columbus Day doesn't mean that you have to call it that every single time.
0: I can't stop now.
1: We have some fog around early. Again, it was a dark morning. Yeah. I mean, it's raining and we have some fog around. I think the rain's going to get out of the way, though. We didn't have heavy rain overnight. Then just some clouds. Highs in the 60s today. Mostly cloudy overnight down to the 50s. Some showers likely tomorrow, but highs in the 70s. So that's kind of nice to hear. The 70-degree temperatures have not left us forever.
0: There you go.
1: 52 in Syracuse here at 93Q.
0: Well, regardless of what you call it, it is a Monday, which means a little later on this morning, Zanetta will be dropping by with What's Trending Now. We'll have a brand new Tat Tales.
1: We do. Got some more Jonas Brothers tickets. Let's do this for October 20th. Had a lot of people stop by and sign up to win them at my big Hangry Chicken remote on Saturday.
0: Yeah,
1: that was fun.
0: Heard that was quite the crowd.
1: Quite the those in line getting hangry chicken.
0: The hangry
1: crowd.
0: There
1: were a lot of hangry people.
0: Yeah.
1: And they added like 75 cents off gallons of gas.
0: Oh, wow.
1: So people were getting gas. That was crazy.
0: Wow.
1: But yes, I think that our promotions director is drawing out of all of those that stopped by on Saturday.
0: Okay.
1: So if you didn't get a call yet, but you were one that signed up, don't worry, you still got a chance.
0: All right. Well, more details on our Show Us Your Bumpkin contest coming up this morning. All sorts of fun stuff. So you stick around. Amy's back in about 10 minutes with an information update. It's 5:40 with 93Q.
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0: We have some fog to work with this morning. Otherwise, a little bit of early rain and then some clouds are coming in. Highs in the 60s today. It's 52 in Syracuse at 548. Good morning. Here's what's happening. Manlius police have charged a man after a suspicious person with a weapon was called in Saturday afternoon. Police called to the 300 block of East Seneca Turnpike after reports indicated an unknown male on a residential porch was allegedly pointing a black handgun at two juveniles who were on the sidewalk in the area. 25-year-old Zebediah Avery of Manlius was taken into custody. Police say Avery was pointing a black airsoft pistol, which apparently is non-firing, in the incident. He was charged with menacing, criminal possession of a weapon, and endangering the welfare of a child. Well, all in all, about 5,000 people were in downtown Syracuse Friday night because President Trump was in town. Some were here to support him. Mm-hmm. Some were here to protest against him. In fact, it was pretty much half and half. About 2,500 attended the rally at the On Center in support of President Trump, and about 2,500 attended a protest in Clinton Square just a few blocks away. Mm-hmm. Only two people were arrested, according to Syracuse. Syracuse.com. One jumped a barricade. The other was charged with unlawfully selling merchandise. The whole event started at 5:30. Apparently, Trump didn't get on stage until a little after 8 o'clock. Mm. Which I was, you know, was interesting because I knew that people were gathering as of 3.
1: Right.
0: And then the rally was supposed to start at 5:30.
1: Right, yeah, yeah.
0: And then I saw a video of his barricade and it was dark and I'm like, huh, because I didn't see it on Friday night, but I just was like, oh, I'm surprised that he got there after dark, and I guess it was way after dark. So that was a long period of time waiting for hours.
1: Long time
0: hours.
1: To be hanging at the On Center.
0: But yeah, and apparently he also brought Mike Tyson up on stage with him.
1: Really?
0: Mike Tyson was in the crowd.
1: I had no idea.
0: How about that? I don't know if he was here for the, you know, boxing,
1: the International Boxing Hall of Fame
0: or whatever it is, museum, but... Yeah, little Mike Tyson. Maybe he made the trip with him in Air Force One.
1: Maybe. I saw it land. Saw some video of it landing.
0: Okay.
1: Yeah. So that was kind of cool.
0: Well, all in all, I mean, the fact that there were 5,000 people in downtown Syracuse regarding this and two got arrested, that's not bad.
1: That's not bad.
0: Not bad. Everybody was pretty peaceful. And Aurora of Central New York provides services to those who are deaf, blind, visually impaired, or hard of hearing. And they're holding their annual fundraiser, An Evening for the Eyes and Ears, this Friday night at Rosamond Gifford Zoo. Dawn Penson receives services from Aurora of CNY. She says she doesn't know what she would have done without them.
2: I am completely blind and 65% deaf. I have a bachelor's degree at Lemoyne College, graduated from OCC. And so with that being said, everyone, when they saw me, they did not see my leadership skill. They didn't see me. They saw my cane. And so I came to Aurora and they worked alongside me. And so I used their services. They helped me find an internship at Upstate Hospital with their HR department. And then from there, I went into Community Options. I found a permanent home with them, and so now I'm an employment specialist. So I'm paying it way forward, so I'm helping people with disabilities find meaningful and successful employment as well.
1: That's pretty amazing.
0: Isn't that
1: pretty
0: cool? Yeah, they're part of their job placement program, so that's what they do, and boy, they had some funding cuts, as a lot of nonprofits did, so they're really trying to just raise money so that they can keep these services going the entire year. So this really cool event, which is going to be very inclusive, obviously. It's called An Evening for the Eyes and Ears. It's coming up this Friday night. I'll put all that information in the link to get tickets right up on our Ted and Amy 93Q Facebook page, as well as share a link to the interview that I did, both with Dawn and with the executive director of Aurora of CNY.
1: Very nice.
0: We have some fog and clouds around today. Highs in the 60s, mostly cloudy overnight down to the 50s. Some showers likely tomorrow, highs in the 70s. It's 52 in Syracuse, 552 with Ted and Amy on 93Q.
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0: 93Q, the number one hip music station, Stella Lefty in Boston. 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
1: Indigenous People's Day, all of the above. All right, so I got the scoop on what is open and closed.
0: Okay.
1: The city of Syracuse government offices are closed today.
0: The city is
1: but
0: closed.
1: Onondaga County government is open, which always kind of surprised me, you know, especially when Nick Pearl was at the helm.
0: Yeah, you would have thought he would have closed.
1: One would think, because he's a big Christopher Columbus fan. But yes, the Onondaga County government offices are open.
0: Right.
1: State, federal, and city of Syracuse administrative offices are closed. Now, what that does mean is that the parking is free on the meters downtown.
0: Oh,
1: so that's
0: okay.
1: Kind of exciting.
0: All right.
1: The courts are closed, so in terms of any kind of Onondaga County court system and all that kind of stuff, your public libraries are open. Your schools are closed.
0: Schools are closed. Do we get
1: your
0: mail?
1: Post offices are closed.
0: Closed.
1: Today.
0: Post offices.
1: But
0: closed.
1: Centro is running on a normal schedule, and your trash pickup is on a normal schedule as well.
0: All right.
1: So we kind of, it's one of those holidays where not everything is closed,
0: right.
1: But some things are closed. So you just have to call ahead, I guess.
0: Now, you married into a large Italian family.
1: I did.
0: Will you be doing something special for Christopher Columbus Day?
1: We will not be doing anything special for Christopher Columbus Day.
0: Will you be making some sort of pasta?
1: No,
0: maybe
1: no
0: sauce?
1: Pasta. No,
0: maybe some meatballs.
1: Unfortunately, that is not one of those holidays that we get together and celebrate.
0: Okay.
1: Although my husband's family does make a good sauce and meatballs, I will tell you that.
0: Husband's uncle does Utica greens, right? That's like his specialty.
1: Utica greens.
0: Yeah,
1: all of them cook really, really well.
0: Right.
1: They all have the recipes that were handed down and all that kind of
0: stuff. Did they give
1: any
0: to you?
1: Maybe I should recommend. I got the Utica greens recipe.
0: Oh.
1: And it's funny that you say this, because they had a little reunion of my husband's family over the summer.
0: Okay.
1: And one of my other husband's uncles gave us all a pot holder.
0: There's like
1: right?
0: 20 of them, right?
1: There's a lot of, yeah.
0: There's like 20 uncles.
1: But they gave us a pot holder, and on this pot holder is the recipe for the family famous meatballs.
0: Really?
1: Which is on the pot holder. I'm like, that is like the most fantastic idea.
0: That is a great idea.
1: Yeah, isn't that cool? So you never lose it. Because let me tell you something. My pot holders, I have had for decades. They don't look real good.
0: Yeah.
1: But you keep a pot holder for a long, long time.
0: You do, don't you?
1: Yeah, the meatball recipe is right on the pot holder.
0: For the longest time, we had a re-elect Tarki Lombardi pot holder.
1: You see?
0: From like way back in the day.
1: They just last for decades, I'm telling you.
0: Right?
1: And then people give me new ones, and yet they're just not as comfortable. They don't bend well.
0: Yeah.
1: You know what I mean?
0: Right.
1: Like sometimes you get them and they're just
0: stiff.
1: And people have given me those long mitts that I put on my hands.
0: Right.
1: And I'm not into that. I don't know why.
0: I have the gloves.
1: Do you have the gloves?
0: I have them.
1: They take up a lot of space. Like the fireproof gloves.
0: Like you can reach into a fire.
1: Well, no, I don't have. Well, my goodness, that's taking it to another level.
0: Well, maybe you can't reach into a fire.
1: These are the ones that look like a pot holder.
0: Okay.
1: But they're just, you put them on your hands.
0: Oh, and are they like, they don't have fingers.
1: Mittens.
0: Yeah, they're like,
1: those are called mittens.
0: Yeah, I don't care.
1: Little
0: mittens.
1: I don't like those either. And one would think that
0: I get a good grip with those.
1: I don't know. There's something about them.
0: Yeah.
1: So I put those in the little drawer in my kitchen, and then I use the Tarki Lombardi pot holder.
0: The meatball recipe one. That sounds fabulous. That's a great little merch to hand out at a family reunion.
1: Does sound like a little something we'd like for the Christopher Columbus / Indigenous Peoples Day.
0: Exactly.
1: I might make some later.
0: All right. 6:10, Ted Namey in the morning. Let's update your ride in this morning from the traffic link.
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0: I'm thinking a lighter than usual traffic flow because of the holiday today. No school buses to worry about. Still a lot of road construction. I don't think that's taking any time off. So do watch for slowdowns in those work zones. Be careful.
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0: 93Q, the number one hit music stations. Bruno, I just might. Ted and Amy in the morning, 620. Yeah, we announced it earlier. Your chance to see Olivia Rodrigo on her Unraveled tour to Los Angeles. We're going to fly a lucky winner and a guest to see her live, including airfare, hotel, tickets, all sorts of fun stuff. It's a national flyer. 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
1: Okay, beginning at 8 o'clock,
0: keyword.
1: Right?
0: Yeah, we're going to have the first one coming up at 8 o'clock this morning.
1: I told you I was doing some lawn work yesterday, and I woke up this morning, and I'm like, I think I got a sliver.
0: Oh, no.
1: I didn't even realize that, but you know how it gets kind of sore after it's been in your hand for a minute?
0: Mm-hmm.
1: So I'm looking down, and I thought I just cut it, but it looks like there's something in there, and I just absolutely hate slivers.
0: See, I wear gardening gloves when I do that kind of stuff.
1: I wear gloves, but it sometimes goes through the gloves.
0: Yeah.
1: Well, I don't wear really heavy gloves.
0: Okay.
1: So I can grip things.
0: Yeah, I've got your work gloves.
1: It's just, I don't know how to, is that a tea bag? Am I supposed to be using a tea bag?
0: You know, maybe there's so many different ways to get. My mother used to get a needle.
1: See, my mother used to do
0: and
1: that,
0: dig
1: too.
0: It out.
1: Yeah, my mom used to do that. Like, that just gives me the creeps
0: right now.
1: I almost
0: would rather have the sliver.
1: I don't want it to work its way down to my bloodstream.
0: Well, and that's what she would say. It'll get into your blood and go to your heart. I'm like, really?
1: It looks like it's some sort of a pricker, though. I can't believe I didn't notice it until this morning, but it must have just gotten a little irritated.
0: Yeah.
1: So now this is going to make me crazy.
0: Yeah.
1: I should put this on our page because I think I heard teabag, but I never remember.
0: Yeah, she was a unique woman, my mom.
1: Yeah.
0: Dig it out with a needle, a sliver, and if you had anything in your nose, she would whip a bobby pin out of her hair and
1: a
0: dig it out.
1: A bobby pin?
0: Yeah.
1: Out of her hair?
0: Out of her hair.
1: Would she put it back in?
0: No, thankfully. That would have been a little too gross.
1: Gotta like
0: that,
1: unique.
0: Though.
1: I love it.
0: It's a generational thing.
1: All right, we got a little bit of rain and some fog around to work with. Then we have some clouds, highs in the 60s today, so happy Monday.
0: Yay.
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0: Your chance to win a great prize right now, 421-9393, caller 10. We're going to play a little What's Your Number, and you're going to win this.
1: Well, I thought it was a good day since it's going to be cloudy, rainy. Actually, the kids are off from school. You know what that means? That the Museum of Science and Technology is open.
0: Because
1: they are
0: open.
1: Right. Yes, they are normally open during the weekends, but because anytime the kids are off from school, they are open because they know you're looking for something to do. So we have a Museum of Science and Technology combo pass for four people. That is good for four exhibit entries and four Explora Dome show entries as well.
0: Nice.
1: So 421-9393, you up early? What's your number? We'll ask you coming up to win here at 93Q.
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0: In the Traffic Link at this hour, we do have wet roads with some rain showers in the area. Keep that in mind. Also, kind of foggy this morning as well. If you are out and about, do watch for that. Work zones, those aren't closed for Columbus Day / Indigenous Peoples Day, so they're still doing the work on the roadways. Slow it down in those work zones.
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0: Ted and Amy in the morning. It's 6:24. Let's say hello to caller number 10, David. How you doing this morning?
5: Good. How are you today?
0: Wonderful. David, we have passes for you for the Museum of Science and Technology. Those are yours, but we do want you to play a little What's Your Number with us
1: this
0: morning.
1: All right. 1 to 10, babes. Driving at the exact speed limit.
5: I would say, depends.
0: What are you, on probation, David?
5: Well, no. If I'm on the bus, and
0: I drive buses.
1: You have to drive the speed limit. Let me ask you something. Can you only drive 55 miles per hour on a highway?
5: With kids on board, yes.
1: Kids on board. If the kids are not on board, you can go 65.
5: Correct.
1: Yes.
5: Oh,
0: okay. You got to stop at every railroad track. Mm-hmm. I know that, right?
5: Yes, you do have to stop at every railroad track. Right, so I would say maybe a five. I would say a five. This is in the middle.
1: Right in the five.
5: Unless I'm on the bus. So
1: right.
0: Okay.
1: And school zones. I mean, I go right down to exactly what I'm supposed to drive during the school zones.
0: It usually depends on what village I'm in. If I know they have a lot of police out, like in Liverpool,
1: I'll do the exact
0: speed limit. Baldwinsville, I'll do the exact speed limit.
1: Cicero, you just let her go?
0: Blow right through there.
1: Oh, stop.
0: Route 11.
1: Yeah, good luck to you with that. Too much traffic in Cicero.
0: Hey, David, have a good time at the Museum of Science and Technology, okay?
5: Thank you so much.
0: You're welcome. You're a winner with 93Q.
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0: kind of foggy today. We do have some rain around. Otherwise, some clouds. I don't think it's going to be a rain out of a day, but we did get a lot overnight. Highs in the 60s. I was listening to the rain when I went to bed last night. 52 in Syracuse at 6:31. Good morning. Here's what's happening. The news brought to you by Driver's Village. New York State Police say a Baldwinsville man was killed in a motorcycle crash late last week. On Friday morning, about 7:30, troopers responded to the crash at the corner of County Route 57 and Bankrupt Road in the town of Scruple. A 22-year-old man on a motorcycle from Baldwinsville was attempting to pass a tractor trailer. At the same time, 46-year-old Thomas Wallace of Baldwinsville was crossing Route 57 in his pickup truck. Both collided. The motorcycle caught on fire. The operator of the motorcycle was pronounced dead at the scene. That investigation remains ongoing. A man was killed Thursday night while walking in the middle of the road in Oneida County. 56-year-old Aaron Sosnowski of Trenton was hit by a van on Route 12 in the town of Trenton a little after 10 p.m. Thursday. The driver of the van from Watertown was not injured. Sosnowski was pronounced dead at the scene. Now, before the crash, Oneida County Sheriff deputies received reports the man was walking in the middle of the road. They were headed to the scene when it happened. The Justice Department investigating five major TV networks, ABC, NBC, CBS, CNN, and Fox News, for possible antitrust violations. The networks briefly suspended White House pool coverage in solidarity with CNN, which Trump banned. We remember that story.
1: Oh, yeah.
0: The DOJ says group boycotts among commercial competitors can violate the Sherman Act. So that would be an antitrust violation. And I thought of you, even though you're just a family of one, so chances are you probably don't need this.
1: Yeah.
0: But I know that you get a little nutsy when you go shopping at Costco.
1: A little nutsy.
0: Well, how about this? You'd be all about this in your early days. A growing home design trend is turning heads among bulk shoppers. Small pass-through doors dubbed Costco doors are appearing in more homes across the country.
1: What?
0: The feature typically connects a garage directly to like a pantry or kitchen, allowing homeowners to slide bulk purchases straight into storage.
1: What a fabulous idea.
0: So there you go. I guess it was a custom builder in Utah that says he first introduced the concept a decade ago to help a client's family dealing with just, you know, something, trying to get all the groceries in.
1: Yeah, because you can't put them in bags because, I mean,
0: they're so big.
1: I know they have like empty boxes you can take every once in a while, but that doesn't really do much.
0: No, I know. And I guess this family had mobility issues, so it was even more of an issue. But now half of his clients, they choose the 2x2 foot add-on after seeing it. It cost about $1,000. Now, some skeptics.
1: 2x2, can you get the giant thing of toilet paper through that?
0: I would think so. Yeah, I would think so on his side. Okay. Sure. But, I mean, it's like a dog door, right?
1: Right.
0: So some skeptics are like, that would be another way for people to break in.
1: Yeah.
0: I mean, I guess you could lock your Costco door.
1: Right.
0: But they'd have to get into the garage. But I kind of see that happening.
1: Now, would you pass it through to someone that would be in the pantry and then they would slide it to where it goes?
0: I think it depends.
1: It's a two-person job. Yeah,
0: well, or just kind of shoving it all in the pantry. I got to say, though, I have a pantry in my house now.
1: Yeah.
0: And I don't know what I did without it. I absolutely love my pantry.
1: I bet we could put a Costco door in there. Well, in your case, it would be a BJ's door.
0: It would be a BJ's door. It doesn't necessarily, well, we'd have to go.
1: I think, isn't it connected to the garage? I think it's connected to the garage.
0: Is it connected to the garage?
1: I think so.
0: It's over a little bit. It's on the same side of the house, but we have a mudroom. We'd have to get through the mudroom first. I don't know. For a family of two, I buy way too much at those bulk stores.
1: For a family of one, I do.
0: I don't know how that even works. Oh, $300.
1: Yeah.
0: Okay, perfect. We got some fog and clouds around today. Highs about 60, mostly cloudy overnight down to the 50s. Some showers likely tomorrow. Highs in the 70s. It's 52 in Syracuse, 635 with Ted and Amy on 93Q, the number one hit music station.

0: 93Q, the number one hit music station, Ariana Grande, and Hate That I Made You Love Me, Ted and Amy in the morning, 6:39, kind of a foggy ride-in if you are working today.
1: Yeah, it wasn't raining hard. No. I think it was raining a lot harder overnight, okay. But it just was, again, one of those dark mornings, so things are going to get better. I think just really some clouds around. We have some showers by tomorrow, so today may be drier than a lot of the days this week, but the good news is we're warming up to the 70s tomorrow.
0: That is good news, because it has been a little on the chilly side lately.
1: Chilly side, right. 52, speaking of, 52 in Syracuse here at 93Q.
0: Hollywood highlights time. What's happening in the world of celebrities?
1: Well, everybody's all about their football season. Mike Ditka, the iconic Chicago Bears coach and first tight end inducted into the Pro Football Hall of Fame, has died at 86. His family announced his passing on Friday. No cause of death was given, but I, for some reason, every time I think of Mike Ditka, I think of Chris Farley. Yeah. Right? Chris Farley always did that Mike Ditka thing, because I guess he was inducted into the Hall of Fame back in 1988.
0: Wow.
1: Well, this is too bad. Ella Langley canceled her sold-out Friday night concert in Tulsa, Oklahoma, roughly 2 hours before showtime after receiving a serious security threat on Friday night.
0: For little Ella Langley?
1: I know.
0: Was it Mariah Carey?
1: Okay. Tulsa police swept the arena twice with bomb-sniffing dogs following a call warning of shots fired and bombs.
0: Oh,
1: I mean, how scary is that?
0: Right.
1: But found no credible threat. Officers left the final call of Langley's team, and the 27-year-old Chosen Texas singer said, "Your safety will always mean more to me than anything else. I refuse to put anyone in harm's way." They provided refund details, and no rescheduled Tulsa date has been announced. But she performed in Lubbock, Texas on schedule on Saturday. So she kept on keeping on. But no, that's really scary.
0: Right.
1: I mean, I know they check everybody and have metal detectors and all that. But boy, a call and threat. You're right. Why would you do that with
0: Ella Langley? Why would you do that with Ella Langley?
1: And even though I just turned the volume down every time I saw the trailer for that Jessica Chastain horror film.
0: The other
1: Mommy.
0: Yeah.
1: It debuted at number one in North America, earning $27.5 million its opening weekend, surpassing expectations.
0: Yeah.
1: Chastain plays a double-jointed doppelganger.
0: Yeah.
1: Okay, in the film.
0: Creepy.
1: So I didn't realize she was double-jointed.
0: Well, if you watch the trailer, there's like a jump scare where she's like hanging upside down under a table or something.
1: Well, you know, I turned it down by then. It looks so scary.
0: It's that time of year.
1: Verity, the psychological thriller starring Anne Hathaway and Dakota Johnson, came in at second place, followed by Resident Evil, Heart of the Beast, and The Social Reckoning, rounding out the top five. You know, yesterday, if you were not a football fan, it seemed like it was a good day to go to the movies, because it was just kind of overcast.
0: Right.
1: Kind of, meh.
0: My bills don't play until tonight. So,
1: your bills, right.
0: My bills.
1: It's after you go to bed, so I don't think your Buffalo Bills sweatshirt or hat's going to come into play tonight.
0: Well, I'll probably put them on and sleep in them.
1: Okay.
0: Thank you for the rundown.
1: We'll take that. Although they lost the last time. Didn't they lose the last time? Maybe we should not be sleeping in those.
0: Thank you for the rundown. 6:42, Ted and Amy, let's update your ride in from the traffic link.
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0: Hey, a lighter than usual traffic flow this morning coming into the downtown area. No school buses to worry about because of the Columbus Day Indigenous Peoples Day holiday. 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

0: 93Q, the number one hit music station, Huntrix with Golden. That song just never goes away. You know what I'm saying? And I think it's going to be the big Halloween costume again this year. Your K-pop
1: dabbling.
0: Demon hunters.
1: I don't think the most popular like it was a year ago, yeah. But it's still hanging in there, babes.
0: Right. I wonder if I can still fit into my K-pop Demon Hunter costume.
1: I'm sure you can. It's probably too big on you.
0: I'll have to take it in. It's 6:50 with Ted and Amy in the morning. Let's update you right in from the traffic link.
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0: Fog in the area this morning. Keep that in mind as you're heading through the downtown area. Again, a little lighter than usual with the holiday underway, so no school buses to worry about, but do watch for a lot of road construction. Slow it down in those work zones.
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1: Kind of foggy today. We did have a little bit of rain on my way in. Otherwise, some clouds are taking over. Highs in the 60s today. Warmer tomorrow. 52 in Syracuse at 6:51. Good morning. Here's what's happening. Manlius police have charged a man after a suspicious person with a weapon was called in Saturday afternoon. Police were called to the 300 block of East Seneca Turnpike after reports indicated an unknown male on a residential porch was allegedly pointing a black handgun at two juveniles who were on the sidewalk in the area. 25-year-old Zebediah Avery of Manlius was taken into custody. Police say Avery was actually pointing a black airsoft pistol, which is non-firing in the incident, obviously looked like one that could be fired.
0: Probably scared the crap out of him.
1: Charged with menacing, criminal possession of a weapon, and endangering the welfare of a child. Well, in all, about 5,000 people were in downtown Syracuse Friday night because President Trump was in town. Some were here to support him. Some were here to protest against him. About 2,500 attended the rally at the On Center in support of President Trump, and about the other half, about 2,500 attended a protest in Clinton Square just a few blocks away. Mm. Out of all of those, though, only two people were arrested, according to Syracuse.com. One jumped a barricade. The other was charged with unlawfully selling merchandise. Now, the whole event...
0: Like mega merchandise?
1: I guess so.
0: This is the wrong color red.
1: Now, I was surprised. I said I saw his motorcade coming in, and somebody had a video of it as they were going by, and it was dark, and I'm thinking, well, it started at 5:30, but okay, you could line up as a 3. The rally started at 5:30. President Trump spoke a little after 8 o'clock.
0: I had quite a few people left early because it was like a long
1: standing
0: day.
1: Room only, I guess. And you got to see Mike Tyson, who apparently also, he made an appearance. I don't really know about that. Post-tropical storm Rachel and a separate western storm system are causing major coastal flooding across Southern California. In fact, one area, Newport Beach, declared a local emergency Saturday, closing all the city beaches and piers. A coastal flood warning covers Orange County through Tuesday. And so I guess they are dealing with a post-tropical storm. And Aurora of CNY, providing services to those who are deaf, blind, visually impaired, or hard of hearing. They're holding their annual fundraiser, An Evening for the Eyes and Ears, this Friday night at Rosamond Gifford Zoo. Executive Director Kate Weidman says their event is going to be very inclusive.
4: Really, we want this event to be an inclusive event, so that's why we're having it at the zoo, so folks can go. So if you are a deaf individual, you can come to the zoo, you can go through and see the animals, but it's really just a great time to come together, learn about Aurora, learn about wonderful people, their success stories, and really learn more about what we do, the impact that we make in the community, and raise really critical funds for our programs that we provide free of charge to the community.
1: So there you go. And just a really important part of Central New York. They've been around for over 100 years, believe it or not.
0: Wow.
1: Not only did I do an interview with Kate, but I did an interview with a resident who is fully blind, 65% deaf, and she has a full-time job. She's a graduate of Lemoyne College and got a part of the job placement service program through Aurora, and now has a full-time job that she absolutely loves.
0: Well, I love that.
1: So it's really cool. And now she helps others get placed in different positions here in Central New York. So you can hear the entire interview that's right up on our Ted and Amy 93Q Facebook page, as well as the link if you would like tickets for the event this coming Friday night as well. All right, we got some fog and clouds around today. Highs in the 60s, mostly cloudy overnight, down to the 50s. Some showers likely tomorrow, but highs in the 70s. It looks like it's getting warmer for the week.
0: Nice.
1: A little bit wetter, but warmer. Mm. Warmer and wetter. Mm. All right. Mm. 52 in Syracuse, 654 with Ted and Amy on 93Q.
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0: Good morning. It is 7 o'clock. Ted Neamey, Monday, October 12th, Columbus Day, Indigenous Persons Day as well, right? So, yeah, a little lighter than usual traffic flow for your Monday ride in. Just be careful. 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

0: 93Q, the number one hit music stations. Taylor Swift, I Knew It, I Knew You. Taylor sitting with four out of the top five spots on the Billboard Hot 100. Will she manage to maintain?
1: Wow.
0: Or will Choosing Texas go back to number one?
1: Are we getting Swiftied out or no?
0: Well, apparently
1: not.
0: I'm
1: sure.
0: She's got like four out of the five.
1: Wow.
0: Billboard
1: Crazy.
0: Hot 100s, right?
1: How was the Baldwinsville Ghost Walk?
0: We had a wonderful time walking the village of Baldwinsville. Saturday night was like perfect.
1: Yeah. It was a
0: great.
1: Nice weekend. That's for sure.
0: And then sadly, we went and watched the SU game. That was a little disappointing.
1: Oh.
0: They lost to Virginia.
1: I still think that maybe you should take on a role for the Baldwinsville Ghost Walk.
0: I definitely could.
1: Because it's all the actors.
0: I definitely could bring something. I'll never forget the time. My name is Jebediah Baldwin, and I went over the spillway in 1832.
1: Ooh, so is that what it was about? Like you'd go to different houses
0: like that.
1: And stuff?
0: Yes, and there were little vignettes.
1: And supposedly,
0: stories.
1: A lot of them have valid information.

0: Right? Love it.
1: Yeah.
0: Okay, well, the rain held on until yesterday afternoon. It really kind of went, I guess, south and west of us because I was anticipating a much rainier day. Mm. I told you I was out doing some yard work, and I kept looking at the forecast, and it was like, oh.
1: Yeah.
0: And then about 4 or 5 o'clock, it started getting a little bit rainy, and we did have some overnight. I think today is a drier day than some of the rest to come this week. So if you are getting all your Halloween stuff out or lawn work done.
1: You did say it's going to be a little warmer, though, as the week goes on.
0: Yeah, right? 70s tomorrow, but still 60s. We're hanging in there today, and we're at 52 in Syracuse here at 93Q.
1: 421-9393. Let's give something away. Callers 10, 11, and 12. We're going to play a little multiple choice trivia with you with our Brilliant or BS.
0: I thought it's a great week to start off with a combo pass for Museum of Science and Technology, which, by the way, because the kids are off from school today, the Museum of Science and Technology is open.
1: There you go, Mom.
0: They're open every day. The kids are not at school, and so that's what we got, a combo pass, a 4-pack of tickets, good for 4 exhibit entries and 4 Explora-Dome show entries. 421-9393. We'll take callers 10, 11, 12 and play some Brilliant or BS next here at 93Q.
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1: 709 with Ted and Amy. Let's say hello to caller number 10 this time around. Hi, what's your name?
6: Kylie,
1: get this correct. We're going to send you off to the Museum of Science and Technology. Good luck.
0: All right. Boy, it's been tough already avoiding all those small Halloween candy bags, you know, with all your faves. It's like, this is never...
1: Has your husband gone through a couple already?
0: I don't even get trick-or-treaters. So if I get them in the house, we're both going to eat them. I have been avoiding it, but... When it comes to Halloween candy, not surprisingly, Reese's Peanut Butter Cups are once again America's favorite Halloween candy.
1: I do love me a peanut butter cup.
0: But retro treats are making a big comeback. In fact, this retro treat has jumped, according to DoorDash, 350% in the last year.
1: Really?
0: People ordering this retro candy.
1: Ooh.
0: Pop Rocks, Laffy Taffy, or Circus Peanuts.
1: Kylie, are you familiar with any of those?
6: Yes.
1: What do you think? What do you think is the most popular or has made a comeback?
6: Okay, I'm going to say Laffy Taffy.
1: Is it Laffy Taffy?
0: No, more people are ordering Laffy Taffy, but it's not making the headlines as much as this one, unfortunately.
1: I'm sorry. All right, caller 11, what's your name?
7: Hi, my name is Hope.
1: Hope. I hope you get this right. Hope.
0: So is it Pop Rocks or Circus Peanuts that have gone up 350% in terms of deliveries?
7: I'm going to say Pop Rocks.
1: Is it Pop? It is not
0: Pop. It is, believe it or not.
1: It is those gross circus peanuts,
0: which I looked it up. I'm like, why is there so many more people ordering circus peanuts?
1: It's like packing material.
0: It's like those little styrofoam packing peanuts.
1: Who's eating peanuts?
0: They look like peanuts. Yeah, a bunch of, again, of retro candy, but it's for some reason everybody wants the circus peanuts. Maybe because they only order them once. They think they're better, and then they get them, and they're like, we don't like those.
1: Oh, that's right. This candy sucks.
0: Lemonheads are up 200%. Bit of honey up 180%.
1: I remember a bit of honey.
0: I used to love a good bit of honey.
1: Hey, caller number 12, what's your name?
8: Tamara.
1: All right, Tamara. By default, you get the 4 passes to the Museum of Science and Technology, along with the Explorer Dome passes as well. Have a good time, okay?
8: Thank you.
1: You're welcome. You hang on the line. Yeah, circus peanuts.
0: Yuck.
1: What's next?
0: Ugh.
1: Those little...
0: Yeah, the little waxy things where you bite off the top of them and drink the syrupy stuff. Remember those?
1: Gross.
0: They may have been made of asbestos. So
1: I think they were filled with lead paint.
0: Okay,
1: if I'm not mistaken.
0: Uh-huh.
1: 7-Eleven with Ted and Amy in the morning.
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1: Before he was an NFL Pro Bowler, Donovan McNabb was one of ours, leading Syracuse University to unforgettable heights on the football field. 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
1: So what happened now?
0: I've been up since 2 o'clock.
1: Okay, so let's just preface that by saying you normally get up at 3.
0: I get up at 3, but the smoke alarm went off again.
1: It keeps going off?
0: It keeps going off. I don't know if there's like a short in it or...
1: Because, where
0: and then,
1: is,
0: of course, I have to get up and check everything.
1: So where is the smoke alarm that's
0: it
1: going
0: is
1: off?
0: It's on the first floor, right at the bottom of the stairs.
1: All right.
0: And it went off the other night because I had made like bourbon glazed salmon.
1: Yeah,
0: and
1: smoky.
0: Some of the glaze got a little smoky.
1: Sure.
0: So I think that set it off.
1: Activated it.
0: And then I think it's the furnace, because the furnace kicks on.
1: Yeah, but there wouldn't be any smoke.
0: No, it wouldn't be smoke. I don't know if it's detecting the heat smell.
1: I mean, is it a carbon monoxide detector too?
0: No, it's
1: too?
0: A smoke detector. It's
1: okay.
0: A smoke detector, but it's like, it's very strange.
1: And is it just a beep?
0: No.
1: Beep?
0: No, it goes beep, beep, beep, beep.
1: Oh, wow.
0: And then I have to get up and
1: wow.
0: I take it down and wave it around and then it stops. And then I put it back up.
1: You think it's your late wife? Don't you think that that would be a little... I mean, she would not be...
0: I think she would, know that I'd have to get up in another hour.
1: Yeah, I feel like if she's sending you a sign, she would just be kinder than that.
0: I thought maybe at first it was, because it doesn't stay on. I mean, it'll just go off and then stop.
1: Right.
0: And then I'll lay there, and then like 20 minutes later, it'll go off again.
1: See, I just feel like if she's sending you a message, it would not be something as annoying as that.
0: Not at 2 in the
1: morning.
0: You
1: know what I mean? And then you just couldn't go back to sleep.
0: Right.
1: Yeah,
0: I mean, remember, I mean, I think, what was it, like around her birthday it went off?
1: Oh, well, it's okay.
0: Right, so I'm thinking, and then the anniversary of her passing is coming up in a couple of days, so.
1: And I tell you that you have to acknowledge these things in order to get more signs, but I don't think you want the smoke detector to go off.
0: I did acknowledge this. I'm like, can't we wait until it's light out?
1: Miss you, honey. I miss you. Maybe she's just checking on, making sure.
0: Can't you do it when it's noon?
1: All of the noises in the middle of the night.
0: So
1: I don't know. I don't know what to tell you. Maybe you got to change the battery?
0: Well, it's one of those 10-year ones.
1: Yeah.
0: And I've only had it for like a year. I have one in the basement.
1: Uh-huh.
0: I have one on the first floor, and I have one on the second floor.
1: Yeah.
0: And it's just that first floor one that keeps going off.
1: All right. I don't know what to tell you, but I think that there's got to be something that is occurring.
0: Yeah.
1: And it's not that sensitive, so it doesn't go off all the time.
0: No. That's the thing. And like I say, I just wave it around and then it stops.
1: Until the next 2 o'clock.
0: Maybe there's a sensitivity switch on it.
1: I don't know. And you got to keep them on. You got to keep the smoke detectors
0: on. I know. I don't want to turn it. And like I say, you have to get up and check everything.
1: You're looking a little peaky.
0: I'm down in the basement and I'm checking around.
1: At 2 o'clock in the morning, no wonder you couldn't go back to bed. All right.
0: Yeah. Well, I mean, you gotta get up and look.
1: We'll let you leave a little early today.
0: Well.
1: I mean, not before we're off the air.
0: I'm thinking maybe
1: Indigenous people / Columbus Day. Not that early, but we'll let you take a little nap this afternoon.
0: So it was one of those kind of
1: It's going to be one of those cloudy days, so it's going to be really, really, really nice to take a nap.
0: Yeah.
1: Only mid-60s today under cloudy skies.
0: Until the smoke detector goes off again.
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0: Let's check you right in.
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0: Well, finally starting to get a little light out. Do watch for some fog in the area this morning. We had reports of that. Lighter than usual traffic flow, though, with the Columbus Day Indigenous Peoples Holiday. 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Again, though, slow it down in those work zones. A lot of construction continuing throughout the area.
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0: kind of a dark morning. We did have some rain to get over. I think the rain will be over with. Mainly clouds around today, but still watch for some fog in the area. Highs in the 60s today. It's 52 in Syracuse at 729. Good morning. Here's what's happening. The news brought to you by William Matar. New York State Police say a Baldwinsville man was killed in a motorcycle crash late last week. On Friday morning, about 7:30, troopers responded to the crash at the corner of County Route 57 and Bankrupt Road in the town of Scruple. A 22-year-old man on a motorcycle from Baldwinsville was attempting to pass a tractor trailer. At the same time, 46-year-old Thomas Wallace of Baldwinsville was crossing Route 57 in his pickup truck. Both collided. The motorcycle caught fire. The operator of the motorcycle was pronounced dead at the scene. That investigation remains ongoing. A man killed Thursday night while walking in the middle of the road, apparently in Oneida County. 59-year-old Aaron Sosnowski of Trenton was hit by a van on Route 12 in the town of Trenton a little after 10 p.m. Thursday. The driver of the van from Watertown was not injured. Sosnowski was pronounced dead at the scene. Now, before the crash, Oneida County Sheriff deputies received reports a man was walking in the middle of the road. They were headed to the scene when it happened. As I mentioned, Onondaga County government offices are open on this Columbus Day / Indigenous Peoples Day. Mm-hmm. Those state, federal, and city of Syracuse administrative offices are closed. The courts are closed. The post offices are closed. The public libraries are open, though. Centro is on a normal schedule. Trash delivery is on a normal schedule. Mm-hmm. I thought this was kind of interesting because it is a federal holiday. Columbus Day is a federal holiday.
1: Okay.
0: The presidential proclamations have proclaimed Indigenous Peoples Day, but that has not been adopted as the federal holiday at this point. It's Columbus Day, still the same day. Mm. Indigenous Peoples Day, though, is celebrated on the second Monday to honor the history, culture, and resilience of Native Americans, Alaska Natives, and Native Hawaiians. And the first state to adopt the Indigenous Peoples Day, change it from Columbus Day, is South Dakota.
2: South Dakota.
0: So, yes. But okay. Indigenous Peoples Day, not a U.S. federal holiday. Columbus Day remains the official holiday.
2: Gotcha.
0: I guess all I know is
2: we don't get it off.
0: No, we have never gotten it off. You know, it kind of depends, but schools are off, obviously.
2: Right.
0: And the parking is free in downtown Syracuse, so that's kind of exciting.
2: Do we still have a floater coming up? Have we used our corporate floater day?
0: Isn't that a personal floater day? Or is that...
2: I thought they just designated like one of the holidays that we normally wouldn't get off, like the day after Thanksgiving.
0: Gotcha.
2: Or the day before Thanksgiving. Sometimes they give us that off.
0: Sometimes there's a floater.
2: Have we heard anything?
0: I don't know.
2: Anything
0: I'm not
2: floating?
0: Sure. I you know, when I go in to put in for my vacation, I sometimes see what I still have available.
2: Right.
0: But I know you'd miss me, so I don't take as much as I could possibly take off.
2: Now, let's see. I don't think we get another holiday off till Thanksgiving, right? We don't get Veterans Day.
0: Veterans Day, no.
2: We work Veterans Day.
0: We work Veterans Day, and we have the day after Thanksgiving and Thanksgiving.
2: Yeah, off. So.
0: Look, you had, leading into the fall time, we had like every other Monday off for a little while, so.
2: It was kind of nice.
0: Do not
2: there
0: be whining.
2: It. And I do have a vacation schedule coming up in November.
0: I know you do.
2: Yeah.
0: It's all right.
2: Yeah.
0: Well deserved, see? I have
2: and
0: a
2: you're
0: much
2: done
0: better,
2: with yours, right?
0: I have a much better attitude. I am not yet done with mine.
2: Oh, you still have the Christmas week, right?
0: Yes, and I still have some to take, but I don't like your flack. I have a hard time leaving you guys in charge.
2: Well, it was like, I'm going to a play, so I'm taking the next day off. It's like, really?
0: Yes.
2: What, are you going to be out hobnobbing
0: until
2: midnight?
0: I know you got up at 2 o'clock this morning, but just let's have a better attitude.
2: I'm a little cranky.
0: We have some fog, clouds around today, highs in the 60s, mostly cloudy overnight down to the 50s, showers likely tomorrow, highs in the 70s. Yeah, we're not done with the 70s yet, so we appreciate that. 52 in Syracuse, 733, the lovely Zanetta, she's not
2: Yay,
0: a cranky mood. She's never cranky.
2: She's
0: always
2: today.
0: Much nicer than you are.
2: She's working on a Christopher Columbus / Indigenous Peoples Day.
0: She's coming up next here at 93Q, the number one hit music station.

0: 93Q, the number one hit music station. Teddy Swims with Mr. Know-It-All. Ted and Amy in the morning at 7:37 on what she's calling a Victory Monday.
1: Look at you.
0: Zanetta in the studio.
1: Love Zanetta. How you doing?
2: Good. How are you?
0: Your Packers must have won. You're very happy
2: against
0: this
2: the Bears, which was a huge deal because these Bears fans want me to bear down. I'm not going to do it.
0: I know, but it's the same weekend that Mike Ditka passed away.
2: I know. And bizarre. I feel that they were in mourning, and I do apologize. I don't want anyone to pass away, but a win is a win.
1: You like the victory.
0: But we don't like the Bears.
2: And they want to talk crap about Christmas already.
0: Oh, jeez.
2: They're playing. Ruin my Christmas.
1: They're playing each other on Christmas? Wow.
2: I'm sure they're going to win.
1: Wow. Stop it.
2: I know. I don't like to talk badly until we win. I'm just a... we'll hope for the best.
1: Okay.
0: All right. Well, you had a good weekend, obviously.
2: Yeah. Right. I didn't have to do too much. It was great.
0: Nice. What else is happening in the world of social media this morning?
2: I do apologize because I know you're probably going to give me some follow-up questions. I know there's an actual... Uh-oh.
1: He does it all the time.
2: ...reason and story behind this. So growing up, people my age watched these movies on Disney Channel original movies like Halloween Town and Xenon. There was this movie called Double Teamed where a pair of twin sisters were like WNBA stars. And now, unfortunately, the movie that it was after, one of the real sisters in real life, a WNBA star, Heidi, passed away over the weekend.
0: Oh, no, that's sad.
1: I'm sorry about that.
2: I can't remember what happened because in the movie, I think they even described what...
0: Oh,
2: like,
0: wow.
2: Something happened at some point. I'm going to have to get back to y'all. I'm so sorry.
1: Oh, but everybody was kind of just remembering the sisters and all that kind of stuff.
0: She couldn't have been very old.
2: She was only in her 50s.
0: Oh, wow.
2: Went to the NBA Finals. Mm. I mean, she's a well-known legend in the WNBA. But I just remember watching this movie as a kid, and I'm like, oh, my gosh. I'll have to get the legit story on why exactly she wasn't doing well, but her college and everybody is remembering her. So
1: I'm sorry about that.
2: Yeah. Kelly Clarkson said she went through a Pretty Woman moment.
1: I saw that. So they were not very nice to her.
0: Did they not recognize her?
2: I guess not. So she's 44 and she said she was driving up to Brooklyn to go check out this art of play store, and she thought it'd be kind of eclectic and cool. And she shows up and she's like thinking about buying certain things. And they said, you can't afford that.
0: Oh, my God.
2: Unless they think like because she's divorced and doesn't.
1: I bet they have no idea who she was. But they shouldn't say that to anybody.
0: How does that happen in real life? I thought that was just something like from the movies.
1: Oh, no. I think it's all how you're dressed.
3: I don't think we have anything here for you.
1: No, I think that happens.
2: They don't say that to me in Aldi. They just know that like I can afford Aldi.
1: Yeah, I can see that happening, though, but to get a little Kelly
0: Clarkson.
1: Although
0: that did happen to me once when I walked into H&M.
3: We don't have your size.
2: Oh, what? This is a time where people get canceled. Art of play? Done.
1: I can imagine. They're probably getting a lot of
0: like, right?
1: Guess what? I'm going to talk about you on my national television show.
2: Mm-hmm. Yeah.
1: So there you go.
2: Pardon me.
0: She needed someone like that Hector Elizondo. Remember, he was the hotel guy.
1: I see who stuck up for Pretty Woman, going back to the Pretty Woman days.
2: Yes, yeah.
0: Remember the hotel guy. She needs the hotel guy.
1: It ended well for her, though. Sorry.
2: Shane Gillis apparently said the F word on SNL.
0: I saw the clip.
1: I love Shane Gillis, though. He cracks me up.
2: He is, and he's been on SNL a few times, but I guess he doesn't know you can't say the F word.
0: Well,
2: it was definitely an accident, but
1: yeah. Overall, though, I guess he was funny, right?
2: Yes. He is, and it was in the Dr. Seuss skit, so it's just like, okay, you're making this kid's thing.
0: The green eggs and ham thing.
2: Yeah.
0: He doesn't effing like them.
2: Rosalia was the musical guest, so we're all back. We're all glad that SNL is back. I guess we'll excuse the fact, because if we did something like that, we'd be done.
0: That happens.
2: It happens.
1: Hence the live part.
0: Yeah, Amy's might have let it slip a couple times.
1: I did not.
2: I don't believe that for a second.
1: We're all very surprised about
0: it. She doesn't
1: effing
0: do that.
2: Oh, my gosh. Keep my name out of your mouth.
0: Exactly.
2: And then the last thing I want to tell you about is holiday coffee menus are out right now. So we're gearing up for November 4th.
0: Come on.
1: We're just getting into the whole pumpkin.
0: Right.
2: Dunkin', Starbucks, all with the pep mocha and the gin, the good
1: stuff.
2: You
1: and Joey, you're always jumping ahead to the next holiday.
0: You're way too soon on this.
2: I think because we get to the winter and we're like, what are we going to do? This stinks. It's snowing. All that, and then at least we have Christmas music.
1: Yes.
0: It's
2: I know, I'm
1: too premature.
2: The holiday markets, holiday shops, come on.
1: By the way, we want to thank Driver's Village sponsoring Zanetta and What's Trending Now each and every week on 93Q.
0: Thank you, Zanetta. Enjoy your Victory Monday.
2: Appreciate it. I will for now.
1: She's going to do a victory lap now.
0: Right?
1: Yeah. Run around the whole studio.
0: 7:42 with Ted and Amy in the morning.
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0: 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A little lighter than usual traffic flow with the holidays. 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
0: From the Traffic Link, things are moving along. Well, it's starting to slow up a little bit as the rush hour starts to build through downtown. Again, lighter than usual traffic flow because of the Columbus Day, Indigenous Peoples Day holiday. Again, though, a lot of road construction still in the area, so slow it down in those work zones.
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4: Kind of cloudy today. Have to work through some fog. We did have some rain early. I think that's going to be done with, though. And then highs in the 60s today. Rain by tomorrow, but a little bit warmer as well. 52 in Syracuse at 7:50. Good morning. Here's what's happening. The news brought to you by Best Tile. Manlius police have charged a man after a suspicious person with a weapon was called in Saturday afternoon. Police were called to the 300 block of East Seneca Turnpike after reports indicated an unknown male on a residential porch was allegedly pointing a black handgun at two juveniles who were on the sidewalk in the area. 25-year-old Zebediah Avery of Manlius was taken into custody. Police say Avery was actually pointing a black airsoft pistol, which is non-firing in the incident. He was charged, though, with menacing, criminal possession of a weapon, and endangering the welfare of a child. Well, all in all, about 5,000 people were in downtown Syracuse Friday night because President Trump was in town. About half were here to support him. Some were here to protest against him. And yeah, it was about half, about 2,500 attended the rally at the On Center in support of President Trump. Just a few blocks away, about 2,500 attended a protest. But according to Syracuse.com, only two people were arrested. One jumped a barricade. The other was charged with unlawfully selling merchandise. And I guess it was a long evening. You could line up in the On Center, at least to get in, as of 3. The rally started at 5:30. And I guess he did not really go on stage until a little after 8 o'clock. So It was quite the commitment, quite the hours of commitment there. And Mike Tyson joined him. We're not really quite sure about that.
0: Well, I saw Mike a video Tyson of Air Force One landing, and it looked like it was still light out. So what?
4: Oh,
0: did you
4: just
0: hang in the plane for a while?
4: I was saying I saw a video of the motorcade when they were in downtown, and it was dark. So I don't know. I'm not quite sure. Maybe some, you know, private meetings or something like that beforehand. Well, one lot of a dietary supplement for babies has been voluntarily recalled due to alcohol content. Pacific Health Sciences announced this week the company is voluntarily recalling one of its Baby's Magic Tea brand, Baby Sleep Gripe Water.
0: Oh, probably put them out pretty good.
4: Think after it said Food and Drug Administration testing identified undeclared alcohols in the recalled product, including ethanol, methanol, and isopropanol. The recalled product was packaged in 4 fluid ounce amber bottles. Again, it's one lot of all of this. But the product distributed through online retailers, including the Secrets of Tea website and Amazon. So again, it's the Baby's Magic Tea brand, Baby Sleep Gripe Water.
0: That's scary. Right.
4: And Aurora of Central New York provides services to those who are deaf, blind, visually impaired, or hard of hearing. And they're holding their annual fundraiser, an evening for the eyes and ears, this Friday night at Rosamond Gifford Zoo. Dawn Penson received job placement services from Aurora of Central New York. She's completely blind, 65% deaf, and yet she proves at her full-time job that she can do it all.
5: Everything talked back to me, right? And so, like, I use a jaw screen reader. And so that talked back to me, like my phone talked back to me. I have accessibility. So I'm able to do the work that I can do. And just like I'm able to teach the people that I work with, career exploration, supportive employment, job placement, I'm able to help build their skills as well and give them the tools and resources they need to be able to be successful where they work. I'm always reaching out to employers, to nonprofits, for-profits, and we're successful and a lot of the times. And then sometimes we're not, like, because when they see or hear the word disability, they say no.
4: But pretty cool. I mean, I had such an amazing conversation with Dawn just regarding all the technological advances of everything that can help those that are blind or deaf or hearing impaired or visually impaired. And it makes it so that anything that someone who may not experience that can do. So it's pretty cool. And it's so great that employers in the area are saying, you know what, we understand that. And they work with Aurora of Central New York.
0: Well, and they've been around for, you said, over 100 years.
4: Over 100 years,
0: that's crazy.
4: Yeah. So they're doing their big event coming up this Friday. I put the link to buy tickets, but also I put the link to the interview with the executive director of Aurora of Central New York and Dawn. And if you'd like to hear it, it's right up on our Ted and Amy 93Q Facebook page this morning. We have some fog clouds around today. Highs in the 60s, mostly cloudy overnight down to the 50s. Showers likely tomorrow. Highs in the 70s. It's 52 in Syracuse, 755 with Ted and Amy on 93Q.
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0: Good morning. It is 8 o'clock. Ted and Amy, Monday, October 12th, Columbus Day, Indigenous Peoples Day. 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
1: 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Here's this hour's keyword.
0: Olivia! That is the keyword to text this hour to qualify to win. Olivia, O-L-I-V-I-A. Text that national keyword, Olivia, to 95819. You and a guest could be on your way to see Olivia Rodrigo in Los Angeles. Again, though, you got to be in it to win it. So text the national keyword, Olivia, O-L-I-V-I-A, to 95819. 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

0: 93Q, the number one at music stations. 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
1: Already a Monday morning, but we look forward to it for a number of different reasons, including our weekly tat tale that we do with our friends from Timeless Tattoo. A different story each and every week, just describing why you got a specific tattoo. Some are in memory, some are in honor, some are just a fun getaway. I mean, I don't think we've had one story that has been the same. Every single thing has been different. And we've been doing this, boy, almost 2 years now.
0: That's why it's so unique. Yeah, thank you to Kyle and the gang at Timeless Tattoos right on Mechanic Street in the Village of Baldwinsville, doing all your inking needs, piercings, whatever you would like.
1: Laser tattoo removal if you were out just one night and decided, I'm not quite sure I got that. But, oh, my goodness, what a beautiful butterfly tattoo.
0: Yeah, let's say hello to this week's winner, Emily Dempirio of Syracuse. Hi, Emily. How are you?
2: Hello. I'm doing good.
0: I love this butterfly. Where is this on your body? Is that a leg?
2: It's on my forearm.
0: Oh, your forearm.
1: On your forearm. And I love your story that you sent about your tat tail. So tell us about it.
2: Yeah, so I decided to get the butterfly tattoo because I wanted a reminder to myself. Because sometimes, you know, butterflies can't see their beautiful wings. And I feel like that applies to us as humans as well. Sometimes we're too hard on ourselves and we need a reminder that we can't always see our beauty. But that doesn't mean that there's necessarily not growth or beauty there. So,
1: I never thought about a butterfly
0: that's
1: not being able to see how beautiful it is.
0: Deep of you, Emily.
1: That's pretty cool. And you said
2: so
1: that you've always been really hard on yourself and you overanalyze yourself and judge and tend to focus on what you lack instead of what you've grown through. And I think that's like so relatable.
2: Yes. Thank you so much.
0: Yeah. Is this your only tattoo, Emily, or do we have others?
2: It is my only tattoo, and that's why I'm so excited about the gift card, because I really want to get another one.
0: There you go. $80 to spend at Timeless Tattoos on Mechanic Street in Baldwinsville.
1: You put a lot of thought into this one, though, so you don't just run out and get one crazy night.
0: Do we have an idea? Do we have an idea of what your next one's going to be?
2: I do. So, actually, my uncle had passed at the beginning of this year, and I did want to get a tattoo in his memory.
0: Oh, I think that's wonderful. Look at that.
1: Very nice. Emily Dempirio of Syracuse, our weekly tat tale winner. 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
0: There you go. 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
0: Yeah, even though we don't have school buses to worry about, we still have a lot of road construction throughout the area. Do watch your speeds through the downtown area. Right now, the on and off ramps, the interchange is starting to slow up. Am I seeing a little sun maybe poking through? Well, I don't know. Or is that just particularly bright leaves that are changing in the parking lot in the back?
1: Yeah, I think a little brightness today.
0: Okay. All right. Yeah, well, just keep that in mind. Again, watch your speeds in those work zones this morning.
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0: 93Q, the number one at music station. Ariana, Hate That I Made You Love Me. Ted and Amy in the morning. 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
1: I think maybe there are some of you that might have a little extra time on this Christopher Columbus Day Indigenous Peoples Day.
0: What a perfect time to paint that pregnant belly of yours, moms, to be, and send it to us for our Show Us Your Bumpkin contest.
1: We are holding this just in time, obviously, for jack-o'-lantern time, pumpkin time. It's our Halloween contest, and we have some great prizes, and yes, we would love all of you pregnant ladies, grandmoms, if you have a pregnant woman in your life and you want to go help her decorate their belly. We've seen these online, and they're so fun. And so this is kind of what inspired our contest. If you do not have a pregnant person in your life, you can decorate your own belly, or you can actually just decorate a pumpkin and kind of pose with it, because we're taking all those entries right through October 21st.
0: There you go. Be creative. You can be spooky, scary, cute, funny, however you want to do it. And yeah, get your entries into us, because five finalists will be selected and announced coming up October 21st. And then we're going to let you vote online for your favorite from October 21st right up until 6 a.m. October 30th. By the way, every finalist is going to win some great prizes. One lucky entrant will be crowned our 2026 Woo-hoo! Bumpkin Grand Prize winner. And you could win, just a fabulous couple of prizes.
1: We're working with the Bixby Co., which are fabulous photographers and videographers in the area. We love Jack and Rach, who, by the way, they do maternity and newborn photo shoots. Yeah. They do family sessions, high school seniors, engagements, proposals, any kind of special events.
0: Sure.
1: They also do videos, but this is a $350 maternity or newborn photo session.
0: Amazing.
1: And by the way, I did check with Jack and Rach, and if it's somebody that is not pregnant or having a newborn, we can work around that photo session.
0: Gotcha.
1: Also, a really cool, huge pillow, custom pillow from All Mixed Up, which is one of my favorite spots on Route 11 in Cicero, just north of the Walmart on Route 11. And you can stop by and see those pillows. You can also see a photo of them,
0: because
1: you have your choice of one of two, which is very exciting.
0: Again, all that information, the rules, and that official entry form right online at 93Q.com. 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And get ready to celebrate the Halloween festivities with a chance of winning some great
1: prizes. Can't wait to see your photos.
0: There you go. Good luck. 8:24 with Ted and Amy in the morning.
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0: In the Traffic Link right now, we are, looking at the slow-moving traffic heading in through the downtown area, even though we are looking at lighter-than-usual traffic flow because of the Columbus Day, Indigenous Peoples Day holiday. We are still experiencing a lot of slowdowns in the work zone. So again, you come across the construction, watch your speeds.
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1: Not a bad looking morning. We did have some overnight rain and actually some early rain, but that should be out of here. The fog should, if not soon, be out of here already. Clouds today, though, highs in the 60s. It's 52 in Syracuse at 8:30. Good morning. Here's what's happening. The news brought to you by Best Tile. New York State Police say a Baldwinsville man was killed in a motorcycle crash late last week. On Friday morning, about 7:30, troopers responded to the crash at the corner of County Route 57 and Bankrupt Road in the town of Scruple. A 22-year-old man on a motorcycle from Baldwinsville was attempting to pass a tractor trailer. At the same time, 46-year-old Thomas Wallace of Baldwinsville was crossing Route 57 in his pickup truck. Both collided. The motorcycle actually caught on fire. The operator of the motorcycle, who has not been publicly identified, was pronounced dead at the scene. That investigation remains ongoing. A man killed Thursday night while walking in the middle of the road in Oneida County. 56-year-old Aaron Sosnowski of Trenton was hit by a van on Route 12 in the town of Trenton a little after 10 p.m. Thursday. The driver of the van from Watertown was not injured. Sosnowski was pronounced dead at the scene. Now, before the crash, Oneida County Sheriff deputies received reports a man was walking in the middle of the road. They were headed to the scene when that happened. DHS Secretary Mark Wayne Mullen defended the Pentagon's plan to publicly live stream the execution of Nidal Hassan, convicted of killing 13 people at Fort Hood back in 2009.
0: Isn't this what they do in, like, third world countries?
1: I mean,
0: Live stream an execution. That's like something the Taliban would do.
1: Hassan is set to die by firing squad. Wow.
0: I'm not saying.
1: I didn't realize it was firing squad.
0: I'm not saying the guy doesn't probably deserves the death penalty. Obviously, it was horrific crimes. But really, live stream it? Is that what
1: December
0: we do?
1: December 3rd. Mullen says he has no sympathy for Hassan. Senator Lisa Murkowski called the live stream a gruesome decision. And I'm not quite sure. I know you are on Instagram every so often. You don't upload really anything to anything.
0: I'm not a poster. Yeah. I'm more a lurker.
1: But I thought this, okay, that's a little creepy. But have you noticed that, okay, even that little laugh is kind of,
13: jeez.
1: Right, now you've made it even creepier.
13: I saw your pictures
1: okay,
13: the other day.
1: All right. Well, it's... Have you noticed that Hire by Creed keeps getting recommended for your Instagram stories? Well, you're not crazy and you're not alone.
0: What is Creed
1: paying extra? And Instagram says, well, Instagram wants to apologize. They say there's been a glitch in their system that for whatever reason, they recommend that song regardless of what is being posted or the user's activity on the app. People were wondering if, yes, Creed made some sort of deal with Meta. I don't know if they get some extra something.
0: Not since Windows forced that YouTube album down everyone's throats.
1: But that's not the case. A spokesperson for Instagram said, we looked into this and found that the song is being recommended to more people than intended. Hmm. We're continuing to investigate. Now, people also thought the same thing was going on with Soulja Boy's Turn My Swag On.
0: Is that a big, that's a popular one?
1: That's a popular one. And it turns out that it's being recommended, but not as much as Hire by Creed.
0: Yeah, I've never posted anything to Instagram. I mean,
1: either.
0: Not a story. I don't do any stories.
1: There's not a lot happening.
0: Yeah,
1: not a lot happening with you. You just do what? You
13: lurk.
1: Okay.
13: Hey, so you took a trip last week.
1: Okay, see ya. That voice and the little laugh makes it just even more creepy.
13: You look like you were having fun.
1: Don't get me wrong. I lurk, but I don't make it sound as bad. Because I like to lurk. I mean, don't get me wrong, man. Okay.
13: Where were you down in the Finger Lakes?
1: We're trying to make you more appealing.
13: What was that, the Finger Lakes?
1: And now you've just told any kind of steps you've made, you've gone back just way, way, way back.
13: I'll be watching.
1: All right. We got some fog and clouds around today. Highs in the 60s. Mostly cloudy overnight down to the 50s. Showers likely tomorrow. Highs in the 70s. It's 52 in Syracuse. Oh, my word. Is it time already?
0: I think so.
1: Is it time already?
0: I think it is. I think it's time, Jonas Brothers fans, if you are listening.
1: We got like 10 more seconds. I don't want to ruin it. Hopefully you guys have tuned in a little bit early. Because we have some more Jonas Brothers tickets to give away.
0: Oh,
1: my
0: boy.
1: Goodness. Don't give me a creepy laugh on this one. Live Nation has given us some tickets to give away to celebrate the fact that Jonas Brothers are coming. All three of them. And Frankie might even make an appearance. I think Frankie might show up every so often.
13: Take some pictures.
1: Okay. October 20th in Buffalo, KeyBank Stadium. We'll take the 10th caller right now at 421-9393 and give you a pair. By the way, tickets are still available at livenation.com, or you can win coming up here at 93Q, the number one hit music station.

0: 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Dominic Fikes, Baby Doll. Ted and Amy in the morning at 8:37. Woo. With
1: that's
0: 93Q.
1: That's a short song, man. She, you didn't give me a lot of time to get to caller number 10.
0: She's over quick, Amy. She's a quick little song.
1: I was counting down there.
0: But yes, we do have our 10th caller standing by. Vinny, how are you this morning?
2: I am great, thanks.
0: Well, I'm glad to hear that, Vinny, because you've just won tickets to see the Jonas Brothers in Buffalo.
2: Oh, that's awesome.
0: Yeah, next week.
1: So yeah, I mean, we're not giving you a lot of time, but I think
0: you can make some plans there.
1: Well, at least take the next day off. One would think if you're going to enjoy the show, if you're like me, Vinny, maybe you should take the next day
0: off.
1: Maybe
0: make her an overnighter.
2: Oh, twist my arm on that one.
0: Right? Wouldn't that be fun? Yeah, Tuesday, October 20th, Buffalo. You're going to see the Jonas Brothers at KeyBank Stadium. It should be a good time. KeyBank Arena.
2: Oh, that's awesome.
1: Who's your favorite Jonas Brother, babe?
2: I don't really have one. My work sister is actually anticipating me giving these to her, so.
0: Oh, wow.
1: Wow.
0: That's pretty gracious.
1: Boy, I feel like that's a lot of favors coming your way for a long, long period of time.
2: Yeah. Oh, I'm hoping.
0: Oh, there you go. Well, good job, Vinny. You got through and you won the Jonas Brothers tickets. You hang on the line. Do we perhaps, perchance?
1: We have a few more pair this week.
0: More
1: I can't
0: to
1: promise
0: give.
1: Tomorrow. I like to pepper them in, but because I know you guys really want to go, I will write on our Facebook page when we're going to give them away specifically this week.
0: All right. Well, keep listening for your chance. 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
0: Back in the Traffic Link at this hour, we are looking at, again, a lighter than usual traffic flow, but still, we do have a lot of road construction that's causing some delays for you this morning, encountering some lane restrictions, speed reductions, alternating lane closures. 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

0: 93 Q, the number one at Music Station. Rosé with Bruno Mars. Apate, Ted and Amy in the morning. It's 8:48 with 93 Q. Let's update you right in one more time from the 93 Q traffic link.
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0: We have a couple of accidents we're keeping an eye on at this hour. Watch for slowdowns in Liverpool, First Street near Tulip Street. First Street near Tulip Street, right where all that construction's going on. That thing, it's not going to be pretty. And also, we have an accident reported out on 690 eastbound out by the fairgrounds between 695 and the fairgrounds exit, all right? Between exit 6 and 7 on 690 eastbound. Authorities on the scene of an accident. Be careful. Watch your speeds.
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5: Kind of cloudy today. We did have a few brighter kind of shots going at us, but I think mostly cloudy. Not a lot of rain today. The rain is coming by tomorrow, though, unfortunately. 55 in Syracuse at 8:48. Good morning. Here's what's happening. Manlius police have charged a man after a suspicious person with a weapon was called in Saturday afternoon. Police called to the 300 block of East Seneca Turnpike after reports indicated an unknown male on a residential porch was allegedly pointing a black handgun at two juveniles who were on the sidewalk in the area. They had to track him down, but 25-year-old Zebediah Avery of Manlius was taken into custody. Police say Avery was pointing a black airsoft pistol, which is apparently non-firing in the incident. He was charged with menacing, criminal possession of a weapon, and endangering the welfare of a child. Well, Pope Leo XIV announced Sunday he'll have surgery to remove a nodule found on his lung during a recent health exam. Very early, though. The American pontiff said the nodule was caught at a very early stage and is well localized. Surgery is scheduled for early next week, requiring a week-long hospital stay. Lung nodules are typically benign. All in all, about 5,000 people in downtown Syracuse Friday night because President Trump was in town. Some were there to support him. Some were there to protest against him. About 2,500 attended the rally at the On Center in support of President Trump. And about half that, about 2,500 attended the protest in Clinton Square, just a few blocks away. Only two people were arrested, according to Syracuse.com. One jumping a barricade, the other charged with unlawfully selling merchandise.
0: And, black market mega merch?
5: I did not look up and see what the merchandise was. And I guess the guy that jumped the barricade, they were like, you can't be over here. And then he just kind of stayed there. And then,
0: well, why would you do
5: he
0: that?
5: Got arrested. But the whole event started at 5:30. Apparently, Trump did not get on stage until a little after 8. And at some point brought Mike Tyson up on stage with him.
0: Mike Tyson.
5: So he was in the area. And Aurora of Central New York provides services to those who are deaf, blind, visually impaired, or hard of hearing. And they're holding their annual fundraiser and event for the eyes and ears this Friday night at Rosamond Gifford Zoo. Executive Director Kate Weidman says she hopes everybody comes out to help support.
6: So we have music, fun, dancing, silent auction as well. It's a fun time. It's a lighthearted event, but really just to share the mission of Aurora and the great work that we do and really honor the people that we support. And also, we also have our partner of the year, which is the Central New York Community Foundation. So we really like to emphasize our partnerships in the community because, again, we can't do it alone. All of these nonprofits, we're in it together. The Community Foundation has been a great supporter of Aurora. So we're really there to honor them, our partnership, dive into the meaning of our work and show that we make the difference in the community.
5: So there you go. Now, I did a great interview, not only with Kay, but with a Central New York resident who got a great job using the job placement services from Aurora of Central New York. She is totally blind and 65% deaf and has a full-time job, does it all, everybody else does there, which is really cool. And so that's kind of part of the magic of what they do regarding one of their many programs at Aurora of Central New York. If you want to hear that interview, it's right up on our Ted and Amy 93Q Facebook page, along with the link to buy tickets to this Friday night's event. We have fog, some clouds around today, highs in the 60s, mostly cloudy overnight. Night down to the 50s. Some showers likely tomorrow. Highs in the 70s. 55 in Syracuse. 8:52 with Ted and Amy on 93Q.
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0: 93Q, the number one in music station. Will she stay at number two or will she retake number one? Tomorrow we'll find out, right? Yeah, Taylor Swift's Patient Zero knocking Choosing Texas by Ella Langley off the top spot. On the Billboard Hot 100, she's got four out of the top five. Taylor Swift does.
1: Wow.
0: Isn't that crazy?
2: Well, we'll see what happens.
0: Right? Not quite the same with our top five at nine. Where we count down
2: a couple of them knocked out.
0: That's true. Yeah, I think Patient Zero is in there. I think Patient Zero
2: was number one. I think
3: was that number one.
0: I think it was last week.
2: Number one.
0: But yeah, we count down the five most popular songs that we play here on 93Q during the week. 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
2: Joey Walker is joining us. How was your weekend?
3: It was great.
2: Yeah,
3: got a chance to. Go to 13th Hour Rising
2: on Saturday
3: night.
2: I'm looking forward to your video. You and Kara put together a video.
3: Yeah, we had a lot of fun.
0: Yeah?
3: We got chased with chainsaws. It's great. The kids loved it.
2: I just don't understand that. But everybody seems to. He said it was packed, so that's great.
0: Well, I mean, people do love to get their scare on, especially this time of year. Are you going to visit, like, as many as you can before Halloween? Yeah?
3: I got two coming up this weekend.
0: Wow.
3: I'm going to go and visit.
2: And your kids go, too.
3: Oh, they love it.
0: Wow.
3: They love it.
0: Okay.
2: Chip off the old block.
0: All right, well, watch for that video.
2: By the way, thank you, everybody. I heard Emerald Gunn was like crazy packed for Sharky's on Saturday night.
0: Oh, very
2: cool.
0: So
2: many people, fans of Under the Gun and Emerald City, they combined. And it was good to have Lee and John in the studio on Friday. So great to hear everybody showed up.
0: There you go.
2: All right, also great to hear, as you heard on Saturday night, we had a winner of the music trivia question that we asked. What artist had the most number one songs, nine of them, on the U.S. Billboard Hot 100 during the 2010s to 2099.
0: No, 2019.
2: Yeah. All right, this is 2099.
0: Oh, is it
2: So I thought, you know, we still have a ways to go here, but that's actually what it said. 2010 to 2099.
0: 2019.
3: I hope I'm here for 2099.
2: I know, wouldn't that be exciting? And that was, who was it?
0: It was a Lucky Leonard, Bailey something, right?
3: No, the answer was Rihanna.
0: Rihanna.
2: Yes, okay. No, the winner was Derek White
0: White, okay.
2: Who was the winner.
0: All right, well, we got a brand new music trivia question for you to answer.
2: I did say 2099 during Saturday's broadcast.
3: Did you really?
0: Mm-hmm. I didn't even notice that.
2: Yes. I thought, well, maybe it was just open-ended. You know what I'm saying?
0: Might have been a typo.
2: I see.
0: It was a typo.
2: Gotcha.
3: 2099.
0: Should have been 2019. Well, here's this week's question, all right? We were just talking about how Taylor Swift has four out of the top five on the Billboard Hot 100. What artist was the person just before her to do that? With the top five at nine. What artist was the last person to have at least four songs in the top five before Taylor Swift?
3: Hmm. Are you going a ways back?
0: I think it was 2021, possibly.
3: Okay.
2: Yeah. Oh.
0: All right,
2: that's a little hint.
0: What do you think? The last person to have at least four songs in the top five all at the same time before Taylor Swift.
2: All right, Joey.
0: Do you think you know?
2: I like it.
3: It's good. He's doing a lot better. You've improved your game on questions.
0: You can take over the music trivia question
3: anytime
0: you want.
3: I thought about that about 6 months ago, but now you're on your game. There's no reason for me to take
2: over. You're on vacation in a couple of weeks, so we'll make Joey do it anyway.
0: That's true. Well, here's what you do. 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
2: Love it.
0: The top five at nine, brought to you by Sharky's with 93Q.

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0: 93 Q, the number one hit music station's Teddy Swims with Mr. Know-It-All, 920 with Ted and Amy in the morning on your Indigenous Peoples Day.
1: Yeah, we were talking the county offices are open, but the city offices are closed.
0: No post office
1: today.
0: No
1: post office. Schools are not in session.
0: A lot of banks are closed.
1: Some of them are open. I would check on that. Parking is free downtown.
0: Oh, that's good.
1: And let's
0: see. Garbage and central regular schedule.
1: Yep. And anything that we're missing? You're not going to get mail today, though. And you can't go mail something.
0: No. That's unfortunate.
1: We do have some cloudy skies, highs in the 60s today. It's 55 in Syracuse here at 93Q.
0: Well, she's calling it Victory Monday. Zanetta in the studio.
1: Love Zanetta. How you doing?
2: Good. How are you?
0: Your Packers must have won. You're very happy
2: against the Bears, which was a huge deal because these Bears fans want me to bear down. I'm not going to do it.
0: I know, but it's the same weekend that Mike Ditka passed away.
2: I know, and
1: bizarre.
2: I feel that they were in mourning, and I do apologize. I don't want anyone to pass away, but a win is a win.
1: You like the victory.
0: But we don't like the Bears.
2: And they want to talk crap about Christmas already.
0: Oh, jeez.
2: They're playing ruin my Christmas.
1: They're playing each other on Christmas? Wow.
2: Which, they're going to win.
1: Stop it.
2: I know. I don't like to talk badly until we win. I'm just we'll hope for the best.
1: Okay.
0: All right. Well, you had a good weekend, obviously.
2: Yeah. Right. I didn't have to do too much. It was great.
0: Nice. What else is happening in the world of social media this morning?
2: I do apologize because I know you're probably going to give me some follow-up questions. I know there's an actual
1: he does it all the time.
2: Reason and story behind this. So growing up, people my age watched these movies on Disney Channel original movies like Halloween Town and Xenon. There was this movie called Double Teamed where a pair of twin sisters were like WNBA stars. And now, unfortunately, the movie that it was after, one of the real sisters in real life, a WNBA star, Heidi, passed away over the weekend.
0: Oh, well, that's sad.
1: I'm sorry about that.
2: I can't remember what happened because in the movie, I think they even described something happened at some point. I'm going to have to get back to y'all. I'm so sorry.
1: Oh, but everybody was kind of just remembering the sisters and all that kind of stuff.
0: She couldn't have been very old.
2: She was only in her 50s.
0: Oh, wow.
2: So she's went to the NBA Finals. Mm. I mean, she's a well-known legend in the WNBA, but I just remember watching this movie as a kid, and I'm like, oh my gosh. I'll have to get the legit story on why exactly she wasn't doing well, but her college and everybody is remembering her, so.
1: I'm sorry about that.
2: Yeah. Kelly Clarkson said she went through a Pretty Woman moment.
1: I saw that, so they were not very nice to her.
0: Did they not recognize her?
2: I guess not. So she's 44, and she said she was driving up to Brooklyn to go check out this Art of Play store, and she thought it'd be kind of eclectic and cool, and she shows up, and she's like thinking about buying certain things, and they said, you can't afford that.
0: Oh my God.
2: Unless they think like because she's divorced and doesn't.
1: I bet they have no idea who she was. But they shouldn't say that to anybody.
0: How does that happen in real life? I thought that was just something like from the movies.
1: Oh no. I think it's all how you're dressed.
3: I don't think we have anything here for you.
1: No, I think that happens.
2: They don't say that to me in Aldi. They just know that like I can afford Aldi.
1: Yeah, I can see that happening though. But to a little Kelly Clarkson.
0: Although that did happen to me once when I walked into H&M.
3: We don't have your size.
2: Oh, what? This is a time where people get canceled. Art of Play?
1: Done. I can imagine. They're probably getting a lot of
0: fun. Right?
1: Guess what? I'm going to talk about you, my national television show.
2: Mm. Yeah.
1: So there you go.
2: Pardon me.
0: She needed someone like that Hector Elizondo. Remember? He was the hotel guy.
1: I see. Who stuck up for Pretty Woman, going back to the Pretty Woman days.
2: Yes.
0: Remember the hotel guy? She needs the hotel guy.
1: It ended well for her, though. Sorry.
2: Shane Gillis apparently said the F word on SNL.
0: I saw the clip.
1: I love Shane Gillis, though. Yeah. He cracks me up.
2: He is, and he's been on SNL a few times, but I guess he doesn't know you can't say the F word.
0: Well,
2: it was definitely an accident, but
1: yeah. Overall, though, I guess he was funny, right?
2: Yes. So he is, and it was in the Dr. Seuss skit, so it's just like, okay, you're making this kid's thing.
0: The green eggs and ham thing.
2: Yeah.
0: He doesn't effing like them.
2: Rosalia was the musical guest, so we're all back. We're all glad that SNL is back. I guess we'll excuse the fact, because if we did something like that, we'd be dumb.
0: That happens.
2: It happens.
1: Hence the live part.
0: Yeah, Amy's might have let it slip a couple times.
1: I did not.
2: I don't believe that for a second.
1: We're all very surprised about
0: it.
1: Let's admit it.
0: Effing do that.
2: Gosh, keep my name out of your mouth.
0: Exactly.
2: And then the last thing I want to tell you about is holiday coffee menus are out right now. So we're gearing up for November 4th.
0: Come on.
1: We're just getting into the whole pumpkin.
0: Right.
2: Dunkin', Starbucks, all with the pet mocha and the gin, you know, all the good
1: you
2: stuff.
1: You and Joey, you're always jumping ahead to the next holiday.
0: You're way too soon on this.
2: I think because we get to the winter and we're like, what are we going to do? This stinks. It's snowing, all that. And then at least we have Christmas music.
1: Yes.
2: I know, I'm sorry.
1: Too premature,
2: the holiday markets, holiday shops, come on.
1: By the way, we want to thank Driver's Village, sponsoring Zanetta and What's Trending Now each and every week on 93Q.
0: Thank you, Zanetta. Enjoy your Victory Monday.
2: Appreciate it. I will for now.
1: She's going to do a victory lap.
0: Right?
2: Yeah.
1: Run around
2: the whole
1: studio.
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0: 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Bruno, I just might. 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
1: Kind of cloudy today. I don't think we're anticipating a lot of rain today, but it'll be back by tomorrow. Then again, the 70-degree temperatures will be back tomorrow as well.
0: Okay, all right. It's a trade-off.
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0: What is happening in the world of celebrities with Hollywood highlights this morning?
1: We talked about this pretty scary. Ellen Langley's show on Friday in Tulsa, Oklahoma was canceled the last minute due to a false bomb threat. She said the decision was made under the advisement of local authorities, the venue, and her security. They said the Tulsa Police Department investigated the venue and found no credible threat.
0: But any truth to the rumor?
1: It was something that was called in.
0: The caller sounded suspiciously like Mariah Carey.
1: Stop it.
0: Just knocking her off.
1: But she said, you know, her main thing is keeping everybody safe. And she actually performed elsewhere. She performed in Texas on Saturday. But that is pretty scary. I can understand why they made that decision. For the first time in Billboard 200 history, the Beatles, Taylor Swift, and Drake are in the top five together.
0: Really?
1: Taylor's Life of a Showgirl is set for number one, its 14th week.
0: Yeah.
1: Drake's Habibti came in number two.
0: Mm-hmm.
1: And the Beatles' Rubber Soul is at number four.
0: Yeah, it's a newly remixed version with a lot of outtakes and things.
1: Ah, that's
0: the
1: crazy.
0: Rubber Soul album.
1: What's all interesting as well is that all three of these artists have had the most number one albums on the chart. The Beatles lead with 19. Drake and Taylor follow with 15 each.
0: Wow, cool.
1: And boy, that trailer for Other Mommy freaked me out. In fact, I still last night I'm like, I don't understand it. I was watching just a very, very mild show. Nothing to do. Like,
0: it's
1: I don't
0: it's
1: know
0: Halloween.
1: Where the algorithm is,
0: it's
1: but
0: Halloween.
1: I don't want to see that trailer. But everybody wanted to see Jessica Chastain's horror film, yeah. Other Mommy, debuted at number one in North America, earning $27.5 million opening weekend, surpassing expectations despite being among the year's worst reviewed movies, which is interesting. Jessica Chastain usually has, you know, some good reviews.
0: I was listening to a podcast. The actor that plays her husband in that movie was talking about how when you do a scary movie, it like wreaks havoc on your body because you have to act scared all the time, and your brain doesn't necessarily know you're just pretending.
1: Oh, jeez.
0: So they were like, he said he was all weirded out by the end,
1: Holy
0: end of the
1: cow.
0: Shoot.
1: Jeez. Yeah, she plays a double-jointed doppelganger. How you been? So there you go.
0: If I had a nickel for every time I had one of those crawling around.
1: That's a look at Hollywood highlights.
0: Thank you for the rundown. 9:39 with Ted Nape.
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0: 93Q, the number one hit music station. It's Justin Bieber's Daisies. Ted and Amy, 10 minutes before 10 o'clock. We are out of here for this Monday, Columbus Day, Indigenous Peoples Day. Back tomorrow, 5:30 till 10.
1: I want to thank everybody for their advice. I was saying that I was doing a little gardening yesterday, which is like the worst time to garden.
0: Right.
1: Because you're just getting rid of all the dead stuff. It's not like you're getting ready for blooming and all that.
0: Yeah.
1: And I got a sliver, which I didn't even realize until this morning.
0: Okay.
1: So all of your advice. Although, are you sure that you don't pronounce it salve?
0: You don't pronounce it salve. Nobody pronounces the L in
1: S-A-L-V-E.
0: It's salve.
1: Salve. Salve.
0: Here, let me write on the blackboard with a piece of chalk.
1: I guess, well, I was reading because there's this black, what is it, black salve. I think it's pronounced salve.
0: Salve. It's salve.
1: Black drawing salve ointment.
0: Oh, Jesus.
1: But everybody's giving me some advice. Some of them involve needles, which I'm not down with.
0: Mm.
1: Some is just soaking. Our good friend Dave Sheridan wrote, I heard a rug trimmer works well, which I blame you. Yeah, that's funny. Banana peels can help remove stubborn or deeply embedded splinters utilizing natural enzymes.
0: Really?
1: And moisture to gently draw the foreign object to the surface. You go, Lee.
0: I wonder if there's bananas in black salve.
1: Salve. I said salve and you're like, you don't pronounce it like salve.
0: You don't pronounce the
1: salves.
0: It's a silent sound. L.
1: Doesn't it sound more soothing when you pronounce it salve is compared to salve?
0: Let me take a walk around the room. Listen, do you know which direction? Is it like, is the end sticking out at all? Or is it buried deep?
1: What I do have is a piece of duct tape on my hand right now because somebody recommended.
0: That's one of the things you can do, but you got to pull it off so that the sliver comes out the same direction it went in. You know what I mean?
1: So what does that mean from the, like the...
0: The angle. You know the angle that the splinter went in?
1: So in other words...
0: The angle.
1: So not like if you...
0: Like you see where the hole is?
1: If you wax your eyebrows, you pull it off the opposite so that, you know, like if your hair grows in this way, you pull it off the opposite.
0: No,
1: is that what you're saying?
0: No, you want to take it out the way it went in. So you know where the little hole is?
1: Well...
0: You know where the little hole is?
1: My glasses
0: That's
1: on.
0: How you can tell what direction it went in.
1: I thought there was a tea bag involved. Isn't some, no one...
0: That
1: no
0: might be
1: one
0: for a toothache.
1: Tea bag.
0: That might be a toothache.
1: All right. Well... let's see. Some are saying use tweezers, obviously, but the nail clippers. Some say use sandpaper.
0: Sandpaper?
1: And fine grit sandpaper the opposite direction the sliver went in, which actually does not sound as bad as using a needle. Because my mother used to just open that mother up and
0: my
1: call her Sally.
0: Needle. She would first burn it with holding a match. She would like sterilize the end of it.
1: The needle.
0: Right.
1: Then she'd poke a hole in where the sliver was.
0: When it's like 500 degrees Fahrenheit. I'm like,
1: And then use tweezers.
0: I'd rather have a sliver.
1: Yeah. I guess I could talk the husband into doing that.
0: Well, see if the tape works.
1: All right. I have it on. I'm leaving it on for a minute.
0: All right. But do you know which way it went in? Do you know which way to pull it off?
1: I didn't even know I had it. And then I looked down and I thought I cut my hand, my palm. I'm sorry, Pam.
0: No, you pronounce the L in palm.
1: I cut my palm. Pam.
0: You pronounce the L for that one.
1: Oh, we can pronounce it.
0: For palm.
1: For palm.
0: I like to
1: and
0: put
1: I
0: some
1: looked down,
0: salt
1: I'm like, I think
0: on
1: that's
0: my
1: a-
0: palm. No, you don't. All right. Well, hopefully,
1: you're not always right.
0: Hopefully, you'll be back to normal tomorrow. Tuesday.
1: I may not be able to come in tomorrow.
0: We are celebrating our holiday hounds with our friends from Sit Means Sit of Syracuse.
1: Right. Get those entries in. You know, show us your bumpkin.
0: Yeah,
1: we're taking
0: bumpkin
1: some really fun
0: coming.
1: Jack-o'-lantern. If you have a pregnant person in your life, you probably got the day off today.
0: Yeah.
1: Let's decorate our pregnant bellies.
0: It's nothing else to do.
1: Now, also, we're going to be featuring yet another recruitment spotlight with our friends from TTM Technologies.
0: Ah.
1: We launched this a month or so ago.
0: And
1: the clips and everything of places that are hiring and specific jobs they're hiring for. And also we provide the link to this is where you go to talk to the recruiter.
0: Well, perfect.
1: So all of that. And you can go to the recruitment spotlight page right up at 93Q.com for more information.
0: I like it. All right. Joey is in for Rick today. So Jack Ryan will have 45 minutes of continuous music to kick off your Christopher Columbus Day, Indigenous Peoples Day.
1: Right.
0: Holiday.
1: Enjoy the day off if you have it.
0: There
1: Parking is free downtown.
0: And it looks like maybe it's getting a little sunny out.
1: Yeah, not too bad today.
0: All right,
1: be back tomorrow, though.
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1: Bye.
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Hey, just coming up in minutes, we're going to give you a chance at a flyaway to see Olivia Rodrigo in Los Angeles. 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
1: 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Again, California is this hour's national text keyword for a chance to see Olivia Rodrigo. Text it now to 95819 and you could be on your way. Good luck from 93Q. I'm Jack Ryan, kicking off another hour of all hit music.

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15: some fog around today, highs in the mid-60s, then tonight mostly cloudy, low 57. 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

More hits on the way this hour from Olivia Rodrigo, plus Ariana Grande and Lil Nas X coming up. 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
1: Jack Ryan in for Joey today, and let's kick off your week as we head back to 1995 with a feel-good pop anthem about seeing the world and getting away from it all. Originally written as a possible duet with her brother Michael, she kept it for herself and turned it into a massive hit, reaching number 3 on the Billboard Hot 100 again in 1995. From Design of a Decade, here's Janet Jackson with Runaway on the Lunchtime Rewind on 93Q. Let's go.

Taking it back to the 90s with Janet Jackson and Runaway on the Lunchtime Rewind on 93Q. I'm Jack Ryan. Let's take you now to the 2000s with this artist who at just 15 years old scored the biggest hit of her career, a breakup anthem about knowing when to walk away from a relationship that's beyond repair. It was a massive hit in 2006 and set a Billboard record with one of the biggest jumps ever into the top three. From 2006, the album The High Road, here's JoJo, Too Little Too Late on the Lunchtime Rewind on 93Q.

one of the biggest hits of the 2000s from JoJo. It's on the Lunchtime Rewind on 93Q. I'm Jack Ryan, and we're going to finish up now as we take you ahead to the 2010s when Bruno Mars turned back the clock with this tune, a throwback to the new Jack Swing sounds of the early 90s. And it's a remix featuring Cardi B that became a massive hit thanks to its groove and throwback video inspired by In Living Color. From 24K Magic, the album, it's Bruno.

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13: Some clouds around today. Highs in the mid-60s. Tonight, mostly cloudy again. Low 57. 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
1: They say the holy water's watered down, and this town's lost its faith. 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

gotten some amazing entries already with our Show Us Your Bumpkin contest. 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

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It's Jack Ryan with you on your Monday and for Joey today. I hope you're having a great day and had a good weekend, too. 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
5: Clouds around today, high 66. Tonight, more clouds, low 57. 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

More hits on the way this hour from Olivia Rodrigo. Her latest coming up, plus Dominic Fike, Jay Sean, and Lil Wayne with a throwback too. But first, Somber's latest single, My Body Isn't Ready. It's on 93Q.

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0: 93Q, the number one hit music station. 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
14: I don't need to hear anything from anybody. There's too much riding on my mind being locked in. Play offense, not defense. If you play hard and you play the game right, nobody really gets on you. 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

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How's the castle built of people you pretend to care about? Just what you wanted. Look at you, cool guy, you got it. I see the parties and diamonds sometimes when I close my eyes. 6 months of torture you sold to some forbidden paradise. 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You gotta laugh at the stupid.

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I'm Jack Ryan, kicking off your 2 o'clock hour, and it is time now for another chance to win a flyaway to L.A. to see Olivia Rodrigo. 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
10: 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Clouds around today, highs in the mid-60s. Tonight, more clouds, low 57. 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

0: 93Q, the number one hit music station. I'm Jack Ryan with you on your Monday. 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

I'm Jack Ryan, stepping out the door on your Monday. Joey's back tomorrow with you at 10. I'll talk to you again next weekend. Find me on Instagram, On Air with Jack, and my man Rick Roberts is coming up next on 93Q. Enjoy the rest of your day. Here's Taylor.

0: up and happy Monday. It's Joey Walker stepping in and filling in for Rick Roberts and giving you more of today's hit music every hour on the number one hit music station.
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Good afternoon. It's one of those weird holidays where some people are enjoying a three-day weekend and the rest of us are at work. For example, Rick is off today. Me, I'm right here. It's Joey Walker on 93Q, and I'll be hanging out with you till 7, along with Malcolm Todd. This is Earrings.

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2: In the Traffic Link for your Monday drive home, if you're on 690 westbound near downtown Syracuse, you're experiencing some slowdowns there, so keep that in mind as you head home. Also, I do want to mention 81 northbound near 481. We've got some slowdowns in that area, too, and that's all due to road work and construction happening once again here in central New York. And make sure you do slow your speeds down in those zones. That's a look at the Traffic Link.
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10: Overcast for the rest of your Monday. High of 66. Tonight, partly cloudy skies early will give way to cloudy skies late, low 57. 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

Want to see Olivia Rodrigo live in L.A.? Keep listening for the national text keywords. You could win airfare, hotel, and tickets to her Unravel tour right here on 93Q. I've got your next chance to win coming up at 5.

Week 5 of the NFL season is almost in the books, but there's still one big game left tonight. Bills Mafia, this one's for you. It's the Buffalo Bills and Los Angeles Rams for Monday Night Football. Now, if you're going to be out and about this evening, you can catch every play on our sister station, The Score 1260. Let's go, Bills. Audrey Hobart, Sue Me, is on 93Q.

0: 93Q, the number one hit music station. It's Joey Walker in for Rick Roberts. If you're looking for something fun to do with the kids this fall, this week's sweet deal is a good one. 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
0: In the Traffic Link for your Monday drive home, we got slow and go happening right now as we speak on 481 southbound as you get towards downtown Syracuse. Something to keep in mind. And also, we do have slow traffic moving on 81 northbound near 481. So that could be slowing you down, too, as you head home for work. Other than that, no major issues to report at the moment.
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Olivia Rodrigo fans are going crazy because as of right now, there's a reported collab between Olivia and Chappell Roan. A music retailer appears to have leaked information about a special edition release of Olivia's song Expectations featuring Chappell Roan. Neither artist, though, has officially confirmed it yet, but fans are going wild online. Let's hope it's true. This is Drop Dead on 93Q.

0: Well, happy Monday. 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

93Q, the number one hit music station. It's Joey Walker filling in for Rick Roberts. This song earned Noah Kahan a nomination for Favorite Male Breakout Artist and Group at the 2026 Nickelodeon Kids Choice Awards. 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
1: In the 93Q Traffic Link for your Monday drive home, we've got slow and go happening right now on 481 northbound as you head towards downtown Syracuse. That's causing some delays this afternoon on your drive home. Other than that, no major issues to report at the moment.
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14: New York weather. For tonight, partly cloudy skies early will give way to cloudy skies late, low 57. Tomorrow, rain and scattered thunderstorms in the afternoon. Warm temps, high of 76. 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

We have so many great haunted attractions here in Central New York, and one of them is 13th Hour Rising. I had a chance to check it out over the weekend. You can check out the video now. Just follow me on social media, Joey Walker on 93Q. This is Zara Larson with Midnight Sun.

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93Q wants to send you and a guest on a trip to L.A. to see Olivia Rodrigo live on her Unravel tour. Airfare, hotel, and tickets all on us. 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

Congrats to the Beatles, Taylor Swift, and Drake. They are together in the top five on the Billboard 200 for the first time in history. They're also the three artists with the most number one albums. The Beatles have 19, and then Drake and Taylor follow with 15 each. 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
2: Time to take another look at the 93Q Traffic Link for your Monday drive home. Should be all good. We do have some ongoing road working and construction throughout the area that might be causing some minor delays for your ride home from work. And make sure you do slow your speeds down in those zones. Other than that, all good at the moment.
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8: For tonight, we're looking at partly cloudy skies early and then cloudy skies late, low of 57. Tomorrow, rain and scattered thunderstorms in the afternoon with warm temps, high of 76. Now it's more hit music from Olivia Dean.

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Halloween is like a double win this year. 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

0: Happy Monday. It's Joey Walker filling in for Rick Roberts on 93Q. 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
0: Time to take a final look at the 93Q Traffic Link for your Monday drive home. We got some ongoing road work and construction in the area that might be causing some minor delays on your way home from work. But other than that, no major issues to report at the moment.
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21: They say the holy water's watered down, and this town's lost its faith. 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Oh my, my, oh my, my love, I take one look at you, you're taking me.

Olivia Rodrigo's Unraveled tour continues to get rave reviews, with USA Today calling it one of the best tours of 2026. The tour is currently in Chicago and it's going to head to Boston later this week. I wish I was going. 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

Well, if you pick up the October issue of Elle, you'll see a lot about Somber. He's on the cover, and inside he discusses new music and his upcoming world tour. His new song is My Body Isn't Ready, and it's on 93Q.

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9: Central New York weather.
10: We're looking at partly cloudy skies early and then cloudy skies late for tonight. Low 57. Tomorrow, rain and scattered thunderstorms in the afternoon, but warm temps, high of 76. 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

Taylor Swift had to ruin the party for Ella Langley choosing Texas. Ella Langley was number one forever with this song, and then Taylor released Patient Zero, and that took the number one spot in the Hot 100, dropping Ella Langley to number two. Will it be number one tomorrow? We'll wait and see. Right now, it's on 93Q. Just when

0: 93Q, the number one hit music station. It's Joey Walker filling in for Rick Roberts on your Monday night. All right, Central New York, it's time to show us your bumpkin. 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

Enjoy the rest of your Monday night. I'm Joey Walker. I'm out. Jaden Tyler is coming up next. And then tomorrow, Rick will be back hanging out with you 3 to 7. And I'll be back hanging out with you 10 to 3 here on 93Q. Before I go, it's Adela, Ain't in L.A.

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10: What up, chat? It is Nightly with Jaden Tyler. Hopefully you had yourself a fantastic weekend. Mine was all right, other than my football team, my favorite team, Chicago Bears, getting dog walked by the Packers. Other than that, it was a great weekend. Coming up, we're going to get you today's biggest hits, like Malcolm Todd Earrings. Also, the new one from Rosé, New Trick. We'll kick it off with the ladies of Cat's Eye and Animal.

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1: 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I can't live like this.
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0: So a teacher, she's gone viral for taking her lunch, which is only 20 minutes, and sitting by herself across the campus rather than spending any lunches with her coworkers that are all joining in together to share a lunch.
1: And what are the people having a problem with?
0: Coworkers started calling her grumpy and antisocial when really she just wants to eat lunch outside. And you know what? I can't blame her. And, you know, here in the building, we're all kind of just way too busy anyways. So I eat.
1: When freaking students come through your classroom a day, the attention that they need, not only just educationally, but sometimes with their personal issues, any chance you get to run away and have a moment to yourself is a great one, so you can kind of recenter. I don't see the problem. I feel like I do the same thing.
0: I'm on the same side as well. Like, leave me alone. Let me eat my lunch. Let me watch a little Netflix on my phone and relax. Bye.

0: forget red flags that we look for. Women are sharing their little green flags that make them love their husbands even more.
1: And sometimes it's the smallest things, and many times they're free.
0: Yeah, one of the biggest green flags that was on this list, how they treat the servers. And I couldn't be more on board with this. Just show respect. I mean, they're working hard. They got things they're dealing with. And don't be mistreating the servers or the bartenders.
1: Definitely going to be a character flaw.
0: How they talk about their family.
1: It gives you a good idea of where they come from, their relationships, and gives you a little insight about how they love.
0: Gentlemen, call your moms. I spoke to my mom yesterday for about an hour. Just do it.
1: Yes.
0: Remembers the tiny little details.
1: If he knows that, you won't even need a Christmas list. He's been clocking it all year in his notes.
0: And they don't keep score, which is, I think, one of the biggest things in relationships. It's not who won that argument or who won that battle.
1: Sometimes you just ain't got the energy, and you look for your partner to help carry you through, so I can completely understand that. One of the smallest green flags for me in my relationship is that every single morning, without fail, there's always a hot coffee waiting for me on the counter. And I'm just like, it's the little things that bring the girls joy. So I love this list.
0: Yes, love that.

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0: Sometimes wordplay in a business, you need to just think about what words we're using to sell your business or to sell tickets for something.
1: Sometimes you see stuff hit the net, or even worse, hit an advertisement, and you're like, how did it go through so many channels to get approved and no one thought about this?
0: So Chester Zoo, which is in the UK, they recently started a predator tour at the zoo, but the children's tickets were listed as child predator tour. Obviously, it meant animals as predators, so they fixed the wording.
1: Child predator tour at the zoo is a parent's nightmare.
0: So yeah, they're children, so they want to say this, you know, this is for kids, but they're also wanted to, you're going to be meeting the most iconic and fiercest predators. So there were two options to buying tickets, adult predator tour and child predator tour, which went viral online. They've admitted and corrected, saying, and I quote, it was an unfortunate named mistake. Sorry. So yeah, when I first read the title, I was like, are they going to get all these child predators in a room, like and then arrest them all? I mean, that would have been smart.
1: Just like bait these people. They're like, oh, they're definitely going to buy this ticket. We've got them in one place. Send in the cops.
0: Well, yeah, you know, like some Facebook, like police websites, they'll be like, hey, if you have any drugs, we'll buy them off of you.
1: And people going to go for it every time. It's crazy.
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